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3: 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James O'Leary bought his ticket at Cody's Butchers and wins a fantastic €100. 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

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Mick Sheehan, back with you this morning. Yeah, trouble is back, lads. Troubles is back. There's no escape now, Sean. Tommy and the rest of you up there, I'm telling you, there's no escape. Lads, it's great to be back. On the Breakfast Show, it's been, I was looking at it a bit ago, it's 5 months to the day since I finished up on the Breakfast Show. I know I was back for one morning there for Anya Martin and the lads for the Welfare Day, but 5 months ago, I think the 11th of April, was the last Breakfast Show done. So look, it's great to be back. We'll talk later about what's in store for us for the future for the Breakfast Show. We'll speak about that later, but for the moment, let's just enjoy the Breakfast Show, okay? I'm here with you until 10 o'clock, lads. By the way, I think there's a change of presenter for the Rural Report, so I see what's in front of me here. For I think it's Tommy Collins could be stepping in for Noel Cronin this morning. Okay, so that will be from 10 o'clock until 12. I want to start by saying thank you so much to Tommy Harrington. Tommy, you're not if they won't be escaping it, I'll tell you. You will be getting the rot and McShane down through the next couple of weeks. But Tommy, thank you so much, Tommy, and all the lads here for keeping the Breakfast Show going, because it's a great programme, lads. And a sincere thanks to Michael Farrell and Annette out there and Summerfield Bear. They've been so loyal to us down through the years, and it's wonderful to see them still involved with the Breakfast Show. And as I speak about that, the radio station here, 104 FM, we're all getting together next Friday evening out there in Summerfield Bear just for a chat and a drink and a get-together and a crack and a laugh. And looking forward to slating the crowd from West Waterford there, the likes of Supple and them when they'll come in, right? We'll wait until next Friday, but we're looking forward to next Friday out there on the Summerfield Bar. Now we'll get together for all the members here of CRY 104 FM. So that should be a great evening out there, as I say. Okay, lads, lads coming up, right? Lots of bits and pieces. If you want to text me, by the way, send in the text 089 406669. Okay, you can text that. I didn't see Redmond yet, but he'll probably be in on the phone lines. If he comes in, I'll let you know, and we'll open the phone lines as well. Okay, but anything on your mind, give us a text. We'll be going back looking at different bits and pieces of things. We'll be speaking about a new company who has moved into Yarl and who should be opening their doors. Jobs available out there, lads. Out Millennium Park, a new company. We'll speak about that later. Great to see it happening. Should be opening in the next week or two. And that's wonderful news on top of everything else that's happening in the town. Really positive feel about the town, isn't there? Really, I know there's lots more to be done, but look, we're getting there. It's absolutely wonderful to see so much happening around the town. When you see, I always say when I drive into a town, no matter what part of the country I'm in, when I see cranes and diggers, I say, this place is starting to move. And same here, lads. Same here. First text of the morning in comes from Hugh Carson. Good morning, Hugh. Hugh says, good morning, Mick. I'm so delighted you feel better enough to be back. It's so encouraging to hear you this morning. Thanks for that, Hugh. That's Hugh Carson, first text of the morning, lads. So thanks, Hugh, for that. So look, we will be mixing up bits and pieces this morning as we go along, all right? Now, as I say, there's lots of sports on as well. Massey does a comprehensive job on that, but one or two things, as I say, we'll be speaking about that new company, Teradip, later. Also this morning, just after 8:30, I'm sure you all remember the wonderful, wonderful work that Kevin Milley and Peter Landers did here a couple of years ago in getting the Jack Foley story out in the open. Nobody, very few people knew who Jack Foley was. Very few people. And of course, Jack was the man who was on that awful night on the Titanic when it went down, if you remember. That was just so awful indeed. And Jack was one of the heroes, and he was on lifeboat number 4, as far as I remember. And Jack saved a lot of lives. And Kevin and Peter, they really got down to making sure he was honoured here in the town. And he was. And the lads eventually got the plaque erected below in the wall of the tourist office down there. It was a wonderful day and a wonderful build-up to that. And then, after that,
people thought that was the end of the story. Oh, far from it, far from it. Because Kevin and Peter didn't rest on that, because Jack Foley was buried in an unmarked grave over in Southampton. And the lads felt this was awful. One of the heroes of the Titanic to be buried in an unmarked grave. And they set about getting that rectified and getting a headstone erected over in Southampton. And believe it or not, listeners, but they have succeeded in that. 2 weeks from today, that headstone will be unveiled over in Southampton. And hopefully, after 8:30, I'll have Kevin Milley here in the studio to talk more about that. But they just want to see the final chapter in Jack Foley, and it's been recognised with the headstone. And there's a lot of people going over for that. But look, we will get to that, as I say, after 8:30, all right? And lots more to come on The Breakfast Show. So we'll keep the text lines open, lads. Meanwhile, a bit of music by you this morning from Elton John.

Yeah, great sound, of course. Elton John and said songs. Okay, it's 16 minutes past 8. If I told you we'd have got Troubles is back, there's three Troubles back, lad, because Noel and Redmond are in the studio as well. So, yeah, three Troubles, three bundles of trouble here this morning. Yeah, Tommy will be doing Noel's program, lads. Tommy will be doing Noel's program later on between 10 and 12 o'clock. Don't forget, of course, that Mr. Trump, I think he's touching down right now in Dublin Airport, or around now, in his Irish visit. He's got a lot of assignments around Dublin today. Then he flies to Shannon and then on to Doonbeg, his golf course, across the Irish Open. And what about the Irish Open and Shane Lowry? Course record yesterday, lads. Course record, 10 under par. So he sits on the leaderboard, 11 under, I think he is, three shots ahead of his nearest pursuer. But that's Mr. Trump, lads, and I'm leaving it at that. I'm not going to tell you more about Mr. Trump. Okay, a few texts in. Good morning, Mick. Great to hear you back on the radio. You were missed, as they say, and you have the face for radio. Right. That's from Paddy Sheehan. Paddy, good morning. Paddy, of course, heavily involved up there in the Isle Golf Club. And as I mentioned, the golf club, I want a quick word of thanks as well to everybody out in the pitch and putt course, because, as everybody knows, the course was closed for the week and probably closed for another few days, because I'll be going through the weather forecast there shortly. But there was an awful lot of work done out there in the course. Dennis Braddock and his crew, they went along, lads, and they did a whole new sprinkling system out there, which is going to be wonderful now, because it's done before the bad weather comes in. Everything, the lads were gone out of there yesterday after 2 days. Super job. All the greens were spike tined and sanded and fertilised and grass seeded, and all the areas that we dug up last year for the drainage work, they were all done as well, spike tined and fertilised and grass seeded and sanded and everything. And a lot of work done out there, and I sincere thanks to all the lads. I'm afraid now I'll forget someone, but to all the lads who came out there for the 2 days, and what 2 days we had yesterday and Wednesday, in between the bad weather. It was wonderful, and our sincere thanks to everybody, because we're in a good place now, as far as the course is concerned, with the winter coming up. So well done. Well done. And of course, Darren Wish, he went out last night and he fertilised all the fairways as well, and he was working late last night, I must say. So well done, Darren, indeed. So great work being done out there, and also sincere thanks to everybody who gave us a hand during the week, okay? Now, also, I think I have another text or two in there I'll get to. Welcome back, Mick. Liam Lee, Father O'Neill, G.A. Lato. Welcome back, Mick. I thought I was hearing things. No, Liam, you wouldn't be that lucky. Anyway, no winner of last night's Father O'Neill, G.A. Lato jackpot. Next week's jackpot is €8,200. And that is on in Gallivo Hotel. The numbers drawn last night were 10, 13, 20 and 25. The amount sold was €976. Three consolation prizes went to David Horgan, Claire Deneen and Paul Colbert. So Liam, thank you so much for that indeed. And just see, was there one more in there before we carry on? Yeah, great to hear you back, Mick. That's from Johnny O'Sullivan. Johnny, of course, used to be involved here in the Vintage Club in Ireland. He works up there for O'Connor's funeral home, I think, up there in Turner's Cross, Johnny. And Johnny just texted in that. So, John, thank you so much for that indeed.

Another one in here. Good morning to all the Toomies up in the butcher shop. Stevie comes in, he says, newsflash. In the 5 months you have been gone, my dad, Sean, has gone to Turkey and back, and the hair transplant has been successful. And he's brought back all the details yourself. I'll tell you what, no, why. I'll tell you one thing. Whatever bit of hair is out there growing in his head, tell him not to be making any plans to go to the barber shop, because by the time I'm finished with him, there won't be another bit of hair growing in his head for a long, long time by the time I'm finished him. I heard what you said about me, Tommy. I heard what you said. Right, John Keneally up in many Motor Factors. Come on, tell the lads up there in the Motor Factory. He says, great to hear you back, Mick. All the stars are aligned again. Alan Hennessy, good morning, Mick. Welcome back. Saturday morning, so normal again. Alan, Irene and Matthew. And of course, I met Michael Swain there. Michael home from America. I met him out in Alan's house there during the week. Wonderful guy. What a holler. What a holler, Michael Swain, my lads. Unbelievable. Right, we'll be going to the hurlers and all that as well later, lads, because y'all are going through a very rich... I know they were beaten last night, but they're going through a very rich vein at the moment, the hurlers are. Good morning to everybody above in the hospitals and the community houses right around the listenership area. Good morning to Richard Pride, to Billy and Christy, and everybody in all the community houses and all the daycare centres, lads, and the homes right across our listenership here, a good morning to you. And speaking about Richard White, I noticed, if it's the same Richard White, and I've no reason to believe it's not, that he was one of the winners in the GAA Cork Bounty draw during the week. He won €250. Well done, Richard White, well done. And Niamh Toomey, she won €500. That's Sean's daughter. So no wonder he went to Turkey for a hair transplant. He probably gave him the 500 joy. He gave him the bob, the poor old devil. He gave him the bob. Okay, lads, let's move on. A few things I want to talk to you about as far as roads are concerned and safety, road safety and that, okay? I mean, the first thing is the Lakeview roundabout in Middleton. My God, what has happened there? I mean, you come down from Cork for the last 10, 15 years, you drive to the roundabout, drive straight through to Yarlow, head for Wakehead, no bother. Smile, maybe a couple of cars, that's it. But for the last 12 months since the roadworks are done there outside Lakeview service station, it's an absolute nightmare. I just don't know what. I know there's a set of traffic, a pedestrian crashing down a bit from the garage. But it's absolutely frightening, you know, because the tailbacks go halfway up to Carrick Tool some days. I just don't know what has gone wrong there. But I did read last night that the council are moving to tackle the gridlock around the Ballinacurry area. Traffic changes are supposed to be in the offing for the R630 road. It says there could be relief ahead for frustrated Ballinacurry commuters, with Cork County Council making immediate changes to traffic signal operations in an effort to tackle the daily traffic chaos. Following a meeting yesterday, I think it was yesterday, or it could have been during the week, I think yesterday, with the Director of Services for Roads, Transportation and Area Services, it was confirmed that the congestion problems in Ballinacurry are firmly on the Council's agenda. Okay? So look, we'll wait and see. But the changes include adjusting the signal timings, detector settings and the coordination of traffic lights. And importantly, the council has stated that future improvements will be based in favour of traffic travelling along the R30 main road. So look, we'll wait and we'll see, but certainly causing major headaches there, lads. It's a shame because that was a free flow all the time, but no, I don't know what. I suppose eventually when the N25 will be upgraded and what, there might be flyovers there. I don't know. I don't know what's in the offing there. But that is the Lakeview roundabout. We saw recently there, while I was out, where the two serious tragic accidents were, one near Dublin and one in England. There was 5 people killed in Dublin. There were 7 people killed in the accident over in England. And because of vehicles going down the wrong slip road, the wrong way, going down the slip road the wrong way instead of coming up, they've been down against the traffic. Horrendous. And you wonder, and I was thinking about simple solution,
simple solution. I know it's going to be costly on it, maybe, but a simple solution. I suppose the clear example would be if you're coming in the road from Mallow into Cork City, there by the Commons, you know where the McDonald's are there. There's two ways you can get into that McDonald's restaurant. You can come to the traffic lights, you can go up around the back and in from the top. Or you can go in through the service station there before McDonald's and you go in a little ramp. But in that ramp, there are these stop sticks, they're called. Okay, so that you can go in, but you cannot come out because they flip back up. They're steel. They come back up, so you cannot drive up. And I just can't for the life of me understand why these stop sticks are not put on these slip roads. That a car can go down, but it cannot come up, and vice versa, whichever way the traffic flows. It's beyond me why these are not fitted to our these slip roads, because it will stop. It's like the spikes that the girls throw out the road, but these are stop sticks that they flip up in the air. You cannot drive over them, but you can drive the other way because they'll flatten down. And why they're not used, I don't know. I don't know. But the final piece I want to talk to you about this morning is, as far as I'm concerned, a major tragedy waiting to happen. And this is at Castle Martha Bridge. And the reason I say this is, on two occasions, I have got away with my life, right? My wife was with me on one occasion, my son and son-in-law was with me on another occasion. And my wife was on her own recently, and the same thing happened. What am I talking about? I'll tell you what I'm talking about. If you are coming from Ladies Bridge, and you're heading to Mulgeely, we'll say, are going to Yall. You come up to the traffic lights. And if you're going to Mulgeely or you're going to Yall, you stay in the middle lane, okay? If you're going to Middleton, you go on the left lane. Now, the traffic from Middleton keeps flowing to Yall and from Yall to Middleton on the main road. Then, when the red light comes on for the traffic going to Middleton from Yall, the green light then will come on, the green arrow, to your left to go to Middleton. That's, and the traffic lights on your left-hand side will see the green arrow. But it also comes on, and the traffic lights in front of you, the green light to go left. But the red light stays on to go straight ahead or go to Yall. And I have timed it. I timed it during the week, and I timed it again last week. It is crazy. It is ludicrous. Because when the green light turns, the arrow, right, the traffic moves off to Middleton. But the car in front, going straight ahead to Mulgeely, if he's not fully conscious of what's happening, which I can see what happened with the two, or the three times we were involved, that car will move off because there's a green light in front of him, but it's an arrow to the left, and they automatically go straight ahead. And the traffic from Middleton is still going to Yall. And I timed it. It's 13.5, 14 seconds. Now, why, I ask? Why are they delaying the traffic going to Yall by 13 or 14 seconds instead of stopping at the same time as they stop the traffic going from Yall to Middleton? And that way, turn the two green lights on. The one going to Middleton and the one going straight ahead to Mulgeely and to Yall. Why is it delayed by 13 or 14 seconds? I beg to ask, because it, to me, it is just mind-boggling. It's a serious, very serious accident waiting to happen. It has nearly happened to me twice. Look to God, we were taking our time. And when we were moving on, the traffic moved to Middleton, but the cars going to Mulgeely shot across in front of us. Obviously, because somebody looked at the green light, the arrow in front of them, whereas the red light was on above it. Something has to be done, dear lads. For the sake of 13, 14 seconds, why not leave the red lights on to the traffic on the main road together and leave the two green lights go on as well? To me, it's mind-boggling. I just cannot see sense nor reason why that is the way it is. But look, it's something I've spoken to one of the councillors in the municipal council. He said he'd bring it to attention then, because somebody has to go and look at it, lads. Basically.

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0: Don't forget the program is kindly sponsored by Mike Linnetwell out in the wonderful Summerfield Bear, listeners. And the time now is 8.39 here on your breakfast show, Mick Sheena, until 10 o'clock. Okay. Right, and just got a text in there, by the way, and it said, Mick, you are dead right on the Castle Martha Bridge. This has happened too often. Somebody is going to get killed there. Well, that's all I'd say to you, for God's sake. Be alert if you're coming from Ladies Bridge heading towards McGeely or y'all. Just be alert, because that green arrow light in front of you, I know there's one on the left-hand side, but the one in front of you could be misleading. And if you're coming from Middleton heading to y'all over the bridge, be very careful. Slow down. Don't be flying over the bridge in case something happens like it happened to me in a few occasions. All right? Okay, listeners. I spoke to you there earlier about the wonderful work that Kevin Milley and also Peter Landers did on Jack Foley and getting the plaque erected below in the town or in the tourist office, in the wall of the tourist office. Just as I speak, I see Mr. Trump is on the landing, just after landing in Dublin Airport, lads. So he's here. But I have another man here, more important, to be quite honest with you, in the studio. I'm delighted to have Kevin Milley. Good morning, Kevin.
1: How are you, Mick?
0: You are a lot more important to me this morning than he is, I can tell you. But, Kevin, let's just go back. As you said to me just there, no, before we came on here, little did you, when I said you wasn't wonderful to see this coming to a final conclusion the way we wanted, and you said, little did you think when we came in here first that this was going to happen. I just give the story, the brief story was that nobody knew of Jack Foley Hurley. He was a hero on the Titanic that night, and Lifeboat 4 saved a lot of lives. You decided to follow it up. He was born out there near Muckridge up there. Then you succeeded eventually in getting the plaque and Peter Landers' picture on the wall of the tourist office. Then you got the booklet printed as well, and Sinan Maloney was wonderful help as well as a lot of other people. But you felt... We thought that was it then, but you did not. You said, this is not finished. Take it from there.
1: Well, we kind of always wanted his relations in England. They would be his closest relations to come. And a few years ago they did. And it was great to see him. And there was other relatives from Dublin as well. And they were all together in the nook, swapping photographs, chatting. Teresa Duffy from Dublin had been looking for these people for a long time, and to see them all together, that kind of made it all worthwhile, really, in the end. All these people had come together over Jack Foley.
0: And wasn't it very simple? You had no contact with anybody in England, and something, was it Facebook or something, that someone clicked when they saw something?
1: We had a GoFundMe page up to raise money for the plaque.
0: That's right.
1: And John Innes, his dad, spotted it.
0: And listeners, this is nothing to John Innes here in the yard. This is John Innes, a different John Innes in England.
1: Yeah, they're from a place called Fareham in Hampshire.
0: Right.
1: And he spotted it, and he called his son, and he said, they're putting a headstone up for Jack. So John followed it up a bit, and he eventually rang me out of the blue. I couldn't believe it. And he made a donation to the GoFundMe page, and he wanted all the information that I could give him. And started from there. Every now and again, we'd WhatsApp one another with bits and pieces about, you know, and not even to do with Jack, about family stuff and that. And a real nice fella. I know you've met him, Mick. You know what he's like.
0: Yeah, lovely.
1: They're a lovely family, really, the whole lot of them. But they knew nothing. They knew he was on the Titanic, but that's all, and that he survived. But they didn't know that he was such a heroic figure on the night. It's a very strange thing.
0: It was a shock to them, Kev, wasn't it?
1: But John Innes was totally blown away. Like, he says, it's a pity I didn't notice when I was going to school that I got away with so much. You know, but, you know, he could never take advantage of the fact that it was somebody famous in his family. It has so many twists, Mick, over the last 6 or 7 years. I mean, when I came in here first, speaking to you about it, well, I often laugh about it now, is that I gave you the information and you were reading it, and you tapped all the papers together on the counter and got them all together, and you took off your glasses and you put your glasses down and said, in the name of how was this man's story ever forgotten? And I, you know, and that's the way I felt about it as well.
0: It was incredible.
1: It's an incredible story, yeah.
0: So let's move forward. He succeeded in getting the plaque up. We had a wonderful day there. All the family were over. Senna Maloney had a big part to play. Senna Maloney is involved in the newspaper in Dublin.
1: He actually just retired 2 weeks
0: ago. He retired, yeah.
1: And
0: okay. He's a journalist with...
1: He was with the several papers, but he was last with The Independent.
0: Yeah.
1: Yeah, sure, listen,
0: He came down and made an oration.
1: He did, didn't he? He was speaking about icebergs. You wouldn't think that would be very interesting now, but it was, usually.
0: Yeah.
1: Pity there was enough at it. There was plenty at it. There was over 100 at it. Like, you know, but it would have been nice if there was more. Like.
0: Yeah.
1: But we got photographs off of Senan that we would have never got otherwise.
0: Yeah.
1: He was a huge help in every respect.
0: Yeah. A well-respected journalist.
1: Listen, this fella, he can pull facts about the Titanic out of his back pocket. I don't know how he does it.
0: Yeah, just a lovely fella.
1: Carl is fabulous.
0: Lovely guy.
1: I was actually talking to him last night for a little while. He's actually off to Canada shortly. His daughter was playing in some concert in Canada, so that's the reason he won't be in Southampton for the unveiling.
0: Okay.
1: But I asked him, would he write me a piece, and he wrote me a lovely, lovely piece.
0: Okay.
1: And... yeah, well, we're all looking forward to heading out.
0: And you took it on board, didn't you? But when the plaque was erected, we were all delighted, happy, but you weren't, because you felt that this story was not finished, and it would never be finished, because Jack was buried over in an unmarked grave, is that correct?
1: It is.
0: In Southampton.
1: But
0: that was wrong.
1: But it's unclear, Mick, whether the area where he's buried in, there's very few headstones there.
0: Right.
1: It's unclear whether whatever marker was on his grave, whether it got knocked by vibrations of bombs during the Second World War. Southampton was very heavily bombed. Whether there was any ever there, nobody seems to know.
0: All right.
1: You know, but there may have been a headstone, I don't know.
0: Okay.
1: The inns don't know.
0: Right.
1: It's a very strange one, but you're right. I didn't think it was right that he, such a heroic figure, should be lying in a graveyard.
0: Yeah.
1: With an unmarked grave. Can I just tell you another interesting fact about the graveyard?
0: Yeah.
1: Well, Benny Hill is buried there. Benny Hill is buried there, just up from where Jack is buried.
0: Right.
1: And a couple of other Titanic fellas. Frederick Flea is one of them, and another guy called Priest. But there's a war memorial there to lads who lost their lives in the war, obviously, but who were buried at sea. And William Joseph O'Callaghan, sorry, he would be Jack's Foley's nephew. Is commemorated on the wall there.
0: Are you serious?
1: Yeah, that's...
0: In the same graveyard?
1: In the very same graveyard.
0: That is coincidence.
1: It's Hollybrook Cemetery in Southampton. Talk about a coincidence.
0: That's some coincidence.
1: It is.
0: My God.
1: Can I tell a funny story?
0: No.
1: I was in Cork one day. I had an appointment and I was finished early enough. So I had given Jack Foley's birth certificate to somebody. I was blaming Senna Maloney. But I did. I wasn't sure where it was, so I took myself off down to the register to get another one. And I went in and I filled out a piece of paper and I handed it to the girl, and she looked at the date and she said to me, "Well, that's not your father anyway. We're looking for, you know." And she was just a typical Cork City witty girl, you know. So I said, "No," I said, "he's from Yall." I said, "He was on the Titanic." I said, "He was a very heroic figure." She got hugely interested. And she leaned over close to the glass partition, you know.
0: Right.
1: And she said, "What did he do?" I said, "There was a lifeboat." I said, "It could never have been launched without himself and this other guy. They chopped away a big sounding spar that was in the way." And she says, "Wasn't that an awful pity that they didn't put that into the film?" And I said to her, you know, they couldn't put in every tiny detail, I suppose. And she said, "And he being from Cork and all." And then she says, "I'll bet you the people in the lifeboat didn't think it was a tiny detail."
0: Exactly.
1: And
0: fair, very, you know, point.
1: Well, the funny thing about it, Mick, when I was walking out, she was staring out after me, and 10 minutes beforehand she didn't know who Jack Foley was, but here she was. Here she was defending his honour, like, you know.
0: So, Kev, eventually you got there. You're going ahead under 2 weeks today, isn't it?
1: Yeah, it's on the 26th at 3 o'clock in Hollybrook Cemetery, yeah.
0: In Southampton.
1: In Southampton, yeah. There's a good crowd going.
0: Peter is going with you.
1: Peter is going, Teddy Coakley, and my son David is going.
0: Brilliant.
1: And Teresa Duffy, you'll have a gang going from Dublin.
0: Outstanding.
1: And then you'll have all the Inns.
0: Outstanding.
1: The Titanic Society of Great Britain chairman and a couple of the committee members will be present as well.
0: Now, you said to me that there's a radio station tied in with the BBC South.
1: There is,
0: and
1: yeah.
0: It's possible that they might record that. It would be wonderful if we could play it if we can get permission.
1: Well, if we just explain to him that this is a local radio station.
0: Yeah, and that it was here he was born.
1: What I would plan to do, if they do cover it, and there's no guarantee they will, because they did say that to me, that if they were free on that particular day, they would send a TV crew and they would send a radio crew.
0: I have a copy of the letter that they sent you here, the email they sent you. And,
1: she's a very nice woman. She told me to ring her actually next Monday.
0: That's great.
1: To remind them, yeah.
0: That's great. And this, Kevin, really fulfills the story, doesn't it?
1: Well, it's a full stop, really, isn't it?
0: It
1: really?
0: Is a full stop.
1: Yeah.
0: I mean, there's no more you can do.
1: Nally.
0: But I can't believe that you followed it from the plaque in the wall to making sure there was a headstone unveiled to his memory.
1: Well,
0: which is right and fitting.
1: Absolutely. I mean, I can't do it now, and I wouldn't. But Senan Maloney's piece that, unfortunately, I'll have to read out at the...
0: It's a long piece.
1: It is a long piece.
0: I read it.
1: It's a very long piece. It took me 7 minutes to read it properly.
0: Yeah, it's
1: a long piece. What you didn't see on that now, or maybe you didn't, was up the top of it, he put, speak slowly, loudly, with good enunciation. Because if you don't... The Brits will not understand what you're saying from a soft Irish accent.
0: The good job didn't shine to him. He's gone over there, wouldn't understand the word.
1: Well, I tell you, I can think of worse than Sean. Now, to be fair, he frightened the bejesus out of me when he said that, like, you know.
0: I know.
1: But I'll practice it away for a while and I'll be all right,
0: Kevin,
1: you know.
0: I'm absolutely over the moon. I'm over the moon that this is coming to fruition, that the headstone.
1: Well, it's... I mean, Mick, you were here from the start. And to be at this stage now, you know, there was a certain amount of, you know, fulfillment in it.
0: Oh, yeah.
1: For you as well as everybody
0: for
1: else.
0: Everyone, yeah.
1: You know,
0: yeah.
1: That it's, because it was wrong to have him buried like that.
0: Of course
1: you know?
0: It was.
1: And, you know, when you do check back into it, Foley was really a real hero. Underneath.
0: Oh, yeah.
1: Yeah. I mean, it's such a shame that people
0: didn't know all along.
1: Didn't know all along, yeah.
0: You know. And just to recap on people that might be just listening now for the first time, Jack was born out the Quarry Road out near
1: Muckridge out there, yeah.
0: Cunningham's farm there, wasn't it, somewhere there?
1: Well, I don't know exactly, but John told me that he'd bring me out there any time I wanted to go, John Cunningham.
0: Yeah.
1: But they moved from there into Tallaght Street.
0: Okay.
1: And then they were actually ended up at one stage living in Brown Street, the old Brown Street. Now, it was very narrow.
0: Right.
1: When I was young, I could remember the Delrick buildings there, but it was very narrow.
0: Okay.
1: And then I found him in a census. He's Jack Foley's parents in a census.
0: I know he blended relations in England. He's got no relations whatsoever left here around him.
1: Well, he have, but they're kind of distant. You know, the Mulcahy's. You know, Liam Mulcahy.
0: Oh, yes.
1: They would be related.
0: That's right, Joe. I forgot about that.
1: And the Callahans would be. They would be related.
0: Yes, I forgot about that.
1: And that's where the William Joseph O'Callaghan comes into it. You know,
0: it's an amazing coincidence, that.
1: But it's absolutely astonishing, yeah.
0: Isn't it? Same graveyard? Chances of that.
1: It's a lovely, lovely looking memorial as well. But the chances of that happening are astronomical, aren't they, really?
0: Unbelievable.
1: But it's from myself and Peter sitting on the quay one day and another day sitting in a car. All these things, you know, Peter was just astonished that nothing was known about this fella. And to where we are now.
0: Yeah.
1: Well, it's mind-boggling, really, in a way, you know, that it's fantastic.
0: Just got a text in there, Kev, from Kay Cotton Flowers, and she said, what a great story. Well done to Kevin and Peter for highlighting this wonderful story. It could never have come out, Kevin. I mean, it is there, over 100 years.
1: 114 years and 5 months, imagine.
0: 5 months. When do we erect the plaque? 3 years ago?
1: 2020.
0: You're joking.
1: I know, Mick, where did that go?
0: 6 years?
1: Yeah.
0: Wow.
1: I was
0: saying 3 years.
1: I know. The Inns were here. I can't even... You know, if that was the case, they must be here in 2022, 23.
0: Right.
1: You know.
0: It was COVID times.
1: Yeah, it was kind of that.
0: Oh, yeah, because I remember they couldn't come on one occasion, remember? Because
1: that's right,
0: the COVID.
1: But John Innes got very sick as well.
0: That's correct. I remember that too.
1: And then he ran into the COVID.
0: Yeah.
1: You know.
0: Yeah.
1: So, kind of lost contact for a while.
0: Okay, Kev. So, look, it's all systems go for 2 weeks today.
1: I'll do my best, Mick, to try and get it recording.
0: Look, if you can't.
1: I'll request it often.
0: Yeah.
1: You know, I'd say they would.
0: I'd say they probably would. Or they could email it on afterwards if they
1: I'll
0: want.
1: Just give them an address, Mick. I won't be hanging around. We won't be there only a couple of days.
0: They could email it on after, because it would be really, really interesting to listen to that, for the unveiling.
1: There's people coming from everywhere. They're from Wales and all parts of the UK. But it would be very interesting to hear what David Bedell... fella,
0: who's David?
1: He would be the chairman of the British Titanic Society.
0: Oh, yes.
1: I believe he's going to address the crowd. I'm not sure.
0: Right.
1: I don't know. I'm just going to arrive there and just take it as we find it.
0: I mean, we always associated the Titanic with this enormous tragedy, trying to think, was there anyone involved? No, we've got somebody here in the town directly involved as a hero on the other, not just a passenger. So, I mean, the interest in Titanic has soared compared to before we found out about Jack Foley. I think it is really a sort.
1: Well, one of the interesting things before I go is that Foley pulled two fellas from Cork out of the water.
0: I remember you saying that to me.
1: You know, one of them died afterwards under Carpathia, and he was buried after Carpathia.
0: Yeah.
1: The other men survived.
0: Yeah.
1: You know. The boat he was in was one of the only two lifeboats went back to pluck people out of the water after the Titanic had sank. Foley's was one of them.
0: Unbelievable.
1: Unbelievable as well.
0: Okay, Kev, before I let you go, I'm sure there are a few people you would like to thank for helping you out through all the years from Jack Foley at the start to now.
1: Well, the main person I'd like to thank would be yourself, really. To get the story out there, other people wouldn't have known about it. I mean, you can't meet and talk to everybody.
0: Yeah.
1: You know, the printers were fantastic. The Flanagan printers, the time we got the booklet done, they were wonderful.
0: Right.
1: And we got the memorial card done to him there lately, and it just...
0: You just gave it to me, Dan. Beautiful.
1: Yeah. It looks like it was, years ago.
0: It does, yeah.
1: But there's loads and loads of people, Mick, that were very interested in it. And I'd hate to see one.
0: You would, of course.
1: There's one man that's gone, his name is Connie Foley, and he was very interested in it and very kind of... He'd spur you on a bit, you know, and he was very good with ideas and stuff. And Jesus, he's gone.
0: Yeah.
1: Poor old Connie, he only retired out of the counselling.
0: That's great.
1: You know.
0: Lovely fella. Great.
1: Lovely fella, I got on great with him and whatever. But there
0: absolute
1: are loads of people, Mick. Loads of people.
0: Well, Kev, look, all I can say is wish you the best of luck. Because
1: we'll have a great time.
0: And you're hoping maybe to have about 25 people or thereabouts.
1: Well, just don't know.
0: Yeah.
1: But looking at the numbers that, you know, from Duffy's and our own, the Innes family...
0: Yeah.
1: And the Titanic Society, they'd have about 25. But if the other crowd go on the Radio Solent.
0: Yeah.
1: The Titanic and the history and what have you in Southampton is a huge thing.
0: Yeah.
1: They will surely add a few faces to the day, you know.
0: And to all the people who subscribed anything, I mean, this was not a money-making thing. This was to get Jack Foley's name in the right place on a headstone, which he fully deserved.
1: He did. He more than deserved me.
0: Bottom line.
1: Absolutely.
0: Kev, it's wonderful to have you in this morning, and thanks to you and to Peter and to everybody sending Maloney and all the other people who helped along the line to make this such a fantastic story for the people here in Yall and the surrounding area to now finally have this headstone that if they're ever in England, that they can go visit the grave of the great Jack Foley, when, first of all, nobody knew who he was, and secondly, nobody knew where he was. Because there was no headstone there. But no, with the help of God, in two weeks' time, that'll all come to us.
1: Could I just say that? Teresa Duffy in Dublin.
0: Oh, Teresa.
1: She's one of the most determined people I've ever met in my life. And she broke through all that red tape in Hollybrook Cemetery.
0: Isn't that unbelievable?
1: She did what other people failed. She kept going to the last, and she actually bought the grave. Well, you can't actually buy it. You can lease it for 50 or 100 years.
0: Okay.
1: And Teresa went ahead and done it.
0: And she did it.
1: She did it.
0: My gosh.
1: I don't know.
0: Fair play.
1: She's absolutely wonderful. I've never met anybody as determined in my life.
0: My God.
1: Yeah, fabulous woman, yeah.
0: Kev, it's been a wonderful journey.
1: It's
0: been an absolute... It's a journey, as you say. When I read it here, that man, and I said, what the hell? Where are these boys going? I hadn't a clue. I was flicking through my head, and I said, lads, talk to me, because I had no idea what we were. And eventually, look, we got where we wanted, more than what we wanted to know, actually, Kev. Thanks to you and to Peter Landers and everybody else. Kev, thanks for coming in this
1: morning. Thank you, Mick.
0: And we're looking forward to maybe a feedback when you get
1: here. Well, there'll be some feedback anyway.
0: With the help of that.
1: All the best.
0: Okay, lads, that's Kevin Melly talking about Jack Foley, the unveiling of Jack's headstone over in Southampton. 2 weeks today, all right? So we're looking forward to that. Bit of music, commercial break, and we'll be back with lots more. Planned especially for my two grandsons, as Leo and Sam, up and about, your devil.

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And of the Detroit Spinners, lads, 8 minutes past top of the online o'clock. Okay, McSheen here with you until 10 o'clock. Tommy Collins doing the programme for Noel Curran. Noel is off out to Mount Stewart, of course. Big day out there today, and we wish everybody well there. Okay, right then, before we carry on, sincere thanks to Kevin Milley, lads. What a wonderful story. And it's coming to an end. 2 weeks today over there in Southampton, and we wish them all the very, very, very best of luck. There's been a lot of work put into this over the years. I'd never realised for 6 years since we put the plaque up down there in the tourist office. My God, time flies, lads. Well done, Kevin and Peter and everybody, Peter Landers, everybody involved. Okay, requesting, McShane, will you play a request for Richard White, whose birthday is on next Thursday, the 17th of September. Well, you've 250 quid to celebrate now after the Cork County Board drop. Okay, I'm looking at Cartage going in, Donald Trump Cartage heading in through the gates. I presume Alison looked on, I'm not quite sure. Right then, I got a takes back, lads, from Dennis O'Flynn down there in Ladysbridge concerning what I was saying about the traffic lights in Castlemarth. I'm going to read this to you because it's a long text. It says, "Good morning, Mick. Great to hear your voice back on the radio. Regarding the lights in Castlemarth, to my mind, the reason that the lights turn green, turning left from Ladysbridge to Middleton, and for Castlemarth turning right at the bridge to Ladysbridge at the same time, is to relieve the pressure on the queue of traffic entering Castlemarth from the Middleton direction, and the long queue turning left from Ladysbridge to Middleton. The queue from Middleton entering Castlemarth far exceeds the queue coming from Yall into Castlemarth. So then cars can turn right for Ladysbridge as they have a green light, again relieving the pressure from Middleton. It takes two minutes for the red light to turn green when turning left from Ladysbridge to Middleton. I have not timed the length of time it takes for the Mogheely light from Ladysbridge to turn green, but it can't be longer than another minute or so. If and when drivers obey the lights, concentration is needed. There is rarely a problem. A green light with an arrow to the left with a red light facing traffic means left turn only. Think back to your driving test. Don't complicate it. It really is very simple. Obey the lights in front of you. We travel that junction daily and it is really simple. Obey the lights. No texting, Googling, YouTubing, etc. Concentrate. Cheers, Mick. Dennis O'Flynn." I totally agree, Dennis. But what I'm saying is this. The time between the lights turning green to go left and green to go ahead is less than 14 seconds. And in that 14 seconds, there is the chance that somebody will lose concentration. Yes, you say concentrate, I say concentrate. But when there's a second green arrow in front of you as well as the one at the left-hand side, it's underneath the red light. And when the light turns green, if somebody is not concentrating at the front, they will go at the same time as the traffic in there, which is totally wrong. But it happens. It has happened to me on two occasions. I don't know how we escaped with the car going straight through. And all I'm saying is, for the sake of those 13 seconds, 14 seconds, why? It's not 2 minutes or 3 minutes. It's 13, 14 seconds. Why don't they do the two lights together? And there will be no chance of an accident because they will be changing at the same time. I can't see how 13 seconds will make that much of a difference to relieve traffic, to be quite honest with you, Dennis. That's the only reason I'm saying. Okay, thanks for that, Dennis. A long, lengthy text about that. Okay, let's look at those headlines. As I say, look, Donald Trump, lads, has arrived in Arlesen Uachtaráin. I'm just trying to see, is there any other news up there? I don't think there is. It says, no, everything, lads, everything is about Donald Trump this morning. Nothing else. I can't see anything else, really, at this stage. Now, let me tell you about the weather forecast, lads. The weather
I'm afraid for the rest of the day is not going to be good. All right? Far from it. Later on today, even right now, there's rain up, but I can tell you that later on that it is, that's it, listeners, it is going to get bad today. I can tell you tomorrow is going to be a good day. Tomorrow will be a good day. But I can tell you that Monday, last night, honey, it looked as if it's going to be horrendous on Monday. Small change for the better today. Small change for the better today, but still looks pretty bad on Monday. Tuesday, then, is a good day again. So, look, a lot of rain later on this evening. Good tomorrow. Monday, not good. Not good, I can tell you that. Tuesday, okay. That's just for the next few days, all right? Community Radio, I regret to announce the bereavements, following bereavements in its listenership area. Sadly, the death has occurred of Morris O'Brien from St. Finbar's Park, Glasheen, Cork, and Yarra County, Cork, and Tallaght County, Waterford. Morris died. Morris, of course, I think I'm saying last night, Morris walked in Moby Dick's bar, didn't he, for a long, long time? But Morris passed away yesterday at St. Finbar's Hospital, surrounded by his loving family. Predeceased by his brother Brian, his stepbrother Brendan, stepsister Breed, sister Conceptia, Morris will be dearly missed by his wife Angela, his children Mary, John, Victor and Claire, his daughters-in-law Anne-Marie and Aideen, his son-in-law Andrew, his grandchildren Ilira, Robin, Fionn, and his sister Marie, brothers John and Syl and their families, and his loving relations and friends.

And finally, the date has taken place in Ladies Bridge of Maureen Cahill, niece Danton, Knockglass Ladies Bridge, and late of the Thatch Dean. Maureen, of course, wife of the late John Jaw Cahill, who owned the Thatch there in Ladies Bridge. On September the 10th, 2020, in the wonderful care of the staff at the Mercy University Hospital, Cork, beloved wife of the late John Jaw, sadly missed by her loving sister, Eileen Fleming, brother-in-law, Martin, nieces and nephews, Martin, Mary, Catherine, David, Eileen and Edel, the Joyce and Cahill families, grandnieces and grandnephews, relatives, kind neighbours and a wide circle of friends. Requiem Mass on today, Saturday at 11 a.m. in St Mary's Church, Ladies Bridge, followed by burial in St Joseph's Cemetery, Ladies Bridge. Mass will be available to view live on the Parish of Ballymacode and Ladies Bridge Facebook page using the web stream link. Irishdi Irishdi. Okay, that's the any headlines, very little headlines, I say, outside the Donald Trump visit, the weather forecast and the bereavements. We will be going to a bit of sport, lads, later on in the programme. Okay, it's 17 minutes past 9 o'clock. I just want to read out a piece here that came up on... It came up on, I think it was Facebook, not too long. Oh, before I get to that, I just want to announce the launch of a book. It's called Raw Mating, From East Cork to the Far East and Home Again. It's by John Paul Terry. Paul Terry, he's known as. I interviewed him here on the radio a couple of years ago. The book launch is on Saturday, the 3rd of October at 10 o'clock in the Inniscarra Community Centre. Okay? It's to be launched by John Dolan. A book called Raw Mating. All right? So that is on, as I say, out there in Inniscarra on the 3rd of October. But I saw a piece, listeners, recently on Facebook, and it really hit me hard on the lives. I often spoke about the lives of fishermen. And this piece came up on Facebook, and I think of Anne's nephew Jack Nolan out there and Barry Class and all the lads in the fishermen. But there's lovely photographs on this piece, and they're all of the sons and daughters and grandchildren of Ireland's fishermen. And these are the faces behind what the fishermen are fighting for. And they say that these kids, they don't understand quotas, rising costs, restrictions, or the politics surrounding the industry. They just know dad or granddad goes to sea. They know the boats, the harbours, the early mornings, and the excitement of seeing them coming home. But when these children grow up, will there be an inshore fishing industry waiting for them? The piece says, we are not fighting to protect the past. We are fighting to give them a future. A future where fishing remains a viable way of life, where our coastal communities still have walking boats in their harbours, where a child who dreams of following dad or granddad to sea actually has that choice. Every boat that disappears takes a piece of that future with it. That is why we keep fighting for them, for the kids and the granddaughters and children. It's a beautiful piece, lads, and some absolutely beautiful, beautiful photographs on that piece about fishing. And if you can come across it, I think it was up on Facebook that we got it. So, look, if you can get it, please do, because it's well worth. Okay, then, I'm going to play a request for a couple of people that I spoke to while it was off the air, and they were delighted to hear that I was coming back. And I want to say a good morning to Florin Carmel Harnady. Good morning, Florin Carmel. Breda Tracy, I met Breda there recently, and she asked me, Mick, when you do get back, don't forget me, I want. And, of course, Doc Yellow, great Doc, keeps playing the requests, and Jimmy Flanagan, of course. Frankie Keane, Frankie, good morning, and I hope all is well. We wish you well, Frank, in your recuperation. And Joan, I only heard the other day that you celebrated a big birthday recently. So, Joan, we wish you well, Joan, and hope you had a wonderful, wonderful, wonderful birthday, Joan. A wonderful birthday. Okay, let's play a bit of music and back with lots more shortly.

0: called Half Pub. A number called Movies There. Thanks, Jimmy Flanagan. Jimmy rang in there to say great to hear Mick back. Thanks for that, Jimmy. And of course, Jimmy, wonderful show coming up every Sunday at 10 o'clock from 10 to 12 here on CLY. And Tommy Burton also texts in. And great, he says, best wishes to my great pal Frank, hoping he will be back in the hot seat soon. Tommy Burton, and great to hear you, Mick, by Tommy Burton. Great to hear you back. Thanks for that, Tom. That's Tommy Burton. Okay, right, another one just in there. I might as well get to it as I can. I think this is from Kathleen O'Connor. Kathleen and Pat O'Connor. Good morning, Mick. Great to hear you back on the radio. You were much missed. The other presenters did a great job while you were away, but it's great to have you back where you belong. Thanks for that, Kathleen and Pat O'Connor. Thanks, lads, for that. And we'll tell you what's happening later with the breakfast show, lads. We'll give you some indication what's happening from here on. What did you think, listeners, of the Katie Taylor fight? Not the actual fight, because that was a formality, really, but the exposure that boxing got here in Ireland, that Katie Taylor got, that Ireland got, that Croke Park got, I thought was out of this world. Out of this world. We watched every bit of it, and I think it was just one of those magical things that happened. It was like Italian 90, wasn't it? Something like that. Oh my God! It was it was absolutely outstanding, outstanding. Well done to everybody, and wasn't it great to get that free tier that we could sit down and watch it, and not to be paying for it like other sports? And it was just one of those magical evenings. And I just want to say congratulations to everybody for bringing us that in our own sitting room, free tier. I thought it was outstanding. Just talking about traffic and that, I'm amazed. I use the trains a lot in the job I'm in. I use a lot of trains that's up and down the country. But I'm amazed recently the amount of bicycles being used at the railway stations. The crowds that get off trains and they get on these bikes and head off through the city. It's amazing. And on top of that, the amount of bikes that people put onto the trains if they're leaving Cove or Glenmore, or not Glenmore, but Little Island at Lone Town, and bring them in the train and get off and cycle to their job. Absolutely amazing. I was astounded there recently. I saw the amount of bicycles being used. If you are a lover of Volkswagen cars, all right, I'd say you want to be making the best of it, because would you believe it or not, but Volkswagen has announced that it will shed 100,000 jobs by the end of the decade after being hit by US tariffs and fierce competition from the Chinese market. Yeah, 100,000 jobs Volkswagen are going to shed before the end of the decade. That's only 4 years' time, lads. So I'm wondering, are we seeing the end of an era coming soon? Don't know how many people use Revolut in their bank cards, but I can tell you that Revolut has received conditional approval to operate as a national bank in the US, believe it or not, a major step in the financial technology firm's effort to take on the world's biggest market. So Revolut, conditional approval to go into the US. I wonder how long they'll be there until Mr. Trump decides, right, we'll hit him with a 50 or 60% tariff. I wonder. Right, as I said this morning, lads, I was off the air for 5 months, okay? 5 months. Actually, 5 months to the day nearly. And I'm just wondering, we spoke about, had linked a couple of times before I went off here about parking in the town. Now, the last time I was on about this, it said that the municipal council were looking into the parking in Cove and Middleton and Yall, and they were going to restructure everything. Now, it's 5 months later, unless I'm not off air with something that happened, but was there anything happened with the parking in here in town? I'm not quite sure. But there surely is news after 5 months, lads. I'm gone after 5 months, they say, and I certainly didn't hear anything to the contrary about that. But that has to be sorted. Surely it will be sorted sooner rather than later. Eileen Lennon, good morning, Eileen. Great to hear you back, Mick. Great to hear you back. And also to Mick, great to hear you back again from Angela Promford. Angela, good morning. Thanks, Angela, a million for that. Yeah, it's great to be back, Ange. Great to be back. Now, there's a new development below on the, by the back of Aldi, lads. It's the new paddle courts. Not the back of, yeah, alongside Aldi there to your left and side up by the water. The paddle tennis development down there. Owen White is the developer down there. And I've signed to Owen during the week, and there's a few things to be tidied up, but this is possibly going to be one of the biggest paddle courts in the country, as far as I know. The former Yale Capital site could become the largest facility in Munster. So the work is going ahead, and the plans include 6 indoor paddle courts, a cafe, I think this paddle is pronounced, didn't paddle, is it? I said this paddle, a cafe and reception area, seating, changing rooms and toilet facilities. Now the project is estimated to cost around €3 million and is expected to create about a dozen direct jobs with further employment potential through tourism and recreation. And the developer, Owen White, says that the centre will be the largest paddle centre in Munster and possibly the country. A private operator has already committed to leasing the premises subject to planning approval. The large 4,000-plus square metre building, which once housed weaving looms during Yale Capital's heyday, has stood largely unused for years. Its town centre location at Greenskey is seen as a strong fit for a modern leisure facility, offering views across the harbour and easy access to the riverside walk. So, lads, as I say, I spoke to Owen during the week, and I'm hoping to have Owen on the program here with me in the next couple of weeks to talk more about that. Okay, looking forward to that. Right then, let me see what we're going to be taking a commercial break, and we'll be back with lots more very, very shortly.
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0: Yeah, Robert De Niro is waiting. That is, of course, Bananarama. It's 9:37 here on the Breakfast Show into our last final furlong, as they say, lads, of the Breakfast Show. Okay, I got last to go. First of all, Joan Welsh, thank you, Joan, for the phone call. She says, it's great to hear you back, Mick. And Joan, great to hear from you. Hope all is well. What a lady. What a lady Joan Welsh is out there in Ballymacorda. Okay, lads, I just want to talk to you about TerraDip Technologies. They were established. They have established a new surface coating center of excellence in Millennium Court in the Isle. But first of all, this was announced back in June by Deputy James O'Connor, and I just like just to listen to what James said about this company back in June. Okay, I think we have a clip from James coming up.
1: Over the last number of years, I've been working with local stakeholders who are very dedicated to attracting investment and employment into Yall Town. That's why today I want to share some very positive news with you as we start the week. The good news is that a company named TerraDip have decided to locate themselves in Yall. They're a company that works in the life science industry, and it's absolutely fantastic to see that they've selected Yall as a location for their new expansion. The good news is that TerraDip will be moving in to Millennium Court and they're starting works today. So this is very positive news for y'all. We all know we need this type of investment and job creation in the town, and I hope all of you will help me in welcoming TerraDip to y'all, to our local area and to our local community. I've also been engaging actively with IDA Ireland and Enterprise Ireland, given my current role as chairman of the Oireachtas Enterprise, Employment and Tourism Committee, to make sure that y'all remains very high on their list of priorities for future investments. So we're going to keep working to try and deliver more investment like this, particularly seeing advanced jobs coming to the town. It's a great day for y'all, and I hope all of you will welcome this company to our local area. Over the last number of years, I've been working with locals.
0: Okay, right, then. That was a clip that, from Deputy James O'Connor back in June, that's about this company. And thankfully, it has come to fruition. They have moved into Millennium Court, and they are starting operations, I think, in the next week or so. All right? Now, there's also a job. How many jobs are going to be available? I'm not quite sure, but they're based over in California, right? In California. But they also have a plant up in Clonmel, right? And they are moved. They have moved now into Yall. I think they're opening in the next week or two, all right? Now, how many jobs? 20 or 30 jobs? I'm not quite sure. But I know, looking at some of their website, that they have a few jobs up already for the Yall plant. Now, there was one job up there, but its closing date was the middle of August, that would be the end of August. But there is another one up here. Let me see. I'm not quite sure what it is for, but we're opening our new surface coating center of excellence in Yall. And this role, I'm just trying to see what it is now. Oh, yes. They're looking for a senior engineering manager who can take them right through the product life cycle to a fully validated production-ready platform. So look, this job, lads, you can apply for this job. For more information, you can send your CV to richard.fernandez@theradep.com. All right? With senior engineering manager in the subject line. The start date for this is the end of September. But I think there's lots more jobs there as well, lads, coming on stream. They're out there in Millennium Park. I'm sure if you popped in, they'd give you more information on it. They should be opening in the next couple of weeks. And I'm hoping to have Deputy O'Connor maybe on the program in the next couple of weeks to develop this company and tell us more about it. Okay, but great news again on that front. And I mean, you have the published goal extension ongoing above and top. It's great to see the extension started there. You have the primary care centre now. That's fairly well underway. The ambulance training centre, now that I'm led to believe it was originally supposed to be up in St. Raffles. I think that now is being moved to the back of the new primary care centre as well. So lots happening, lads. Lots happening around. And there's lots more as well, but we'll get to those as time goes by. All right? As time goes by. Okay, right then. Also this morning, I just wanted to say, of course, the National Ploughing Championships, first of all, the Knock and Oar ploughing match, that takes place today, actually. And it's out on the lands of Mr. Brian Murphy. Good morning, Brian and Tom, Joe and all the lads. Competition will begin at 11 o'clock this morning and conclude at 4 o'clock this evening, okay? And, of course, the National Ploughing Championship goes ahead this week coming up there in Scriggan. And we'd like to wish, of course, as well, the Tates. I know Noel had Lucy, was it Lucy was her name, I think it was, Lucy Tate on here, because they're from Coyle outside, of course, Killian, Susie and Emily and Lucy from Coyle, near Yarl, just outside Yarl. They joined the thousands heading to Scriggan for the Ploughing Championship. But this remarkable family will be no mere spectators at what is Europe's largest outdoor agricultural gathering, as two of them will actually be taking part in the competitions. The dad, Killian, of course, no stranger to the Offaly venue. He won a bronze medal there last year in the 3-furrow conventional ploughing class. But this time, there is the added attraction and excitement for the family's 16-year-old Lucy, who was a finalist in the inaugural Junior National Brown Bread Baking Competition. So best of luck there to the taste to Killian and to Lucy at the Ploughing Championships, okay? I want to say congratulations as well to Joe Welsh and John Laid, because they presented a cheque for $7,500 to Marymount Hospice on Tuesday the 18th. That was from the Kleinmans Shed. So well done there to everybody for getting that much money together. Okay, there's a book and plant and cake sale tomorrow Sunday from 11 o'clock until 1 o'clock in Ladiesbridge Hall. Also a flower arrangement demonstration there. That's tomorrow morning, listeners. Mount Melry, lads, we touched on that several occasions. The Ava Maria University, a Florida-based Catholic liberal arts institution, well, they reached agreement with the Cistercian Order to continue Mount Melry's mission as part of prayer, study, work and hospitality. And the partnership marks the next chapter in the Abbey's nearly 200-year history. And beginning this autumn, the Ava Maria University students will spend a semester at Mount Melry, immersed in its living tradition through a daily rhythm shaped by the charism of the Cistercians and the history of the Abbey. And according to the institution's website, Mount Melry will continue to serve as a spiritual, cultural and communal anchor for West Waterford and beyond. Okay? A special reopening mass will be held at the Abbey on Sunday next, the 20th of September at 10:30, with Bishop of Waterford Lismore, Alphonsus Cullinan, being its chief celebrant. So that's the official opening next Sunday, tomorrow week, okay? This evening, there will be a celebrate. There's two bicentenaries going ahead, actually, this evening. There will be a celebration of the bicentenary of our local church in the, that's the Sacred Heart Church, Knock and Oar, at 7:30 tonight, from 1826 to 2026. We are honoured to have Bishop again, Alphonsus Cullinan, celebrating the Mass and joining us for this very special milestone of our church. There will be refreshments provided in the KGK Hall after the Mass. Anyone who wishes to donate sandwiches or queen cakes or even community spirit would be greatly appreciated. That's out in Knock and Oar Church tonight at 7:30. And also today, Noel has gone over there to Mount Stuart, of course, because they're celebrating the bicentenary as well. To mark the occasion, Mass will be celebrated at 12 noon today, followed by hot food, tea and coffee supplied by Raspy, that's the Saucy Hen, and the history of Mount Stuart Church and Graveyard. Okay, so that's all taking place today as well. Local man Jim Brockie is bringing his show to Ardmore on the 26th of September. All right, so don't forget that, 26th of September. I'm sure John Supple will have more on that. Fianna Fáil Councillor Tom Cronin has welcomed the commencement of construction on the new Dlorna Mara housing development in Ardmore, describing it as a significant and positive step in tackling housing shortage in the area. My God, they're looking for houses over in Ardmore for a long time, and this is great development. I think there's 39 homes is going up there, so well done to everybody concerned there. Okay, jobs, lads, jobs. I have a good few jobs here. air house, the mechanical ventilation specialist down there, in, I think it's Dungarvan, is it? 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Linda on 087-442-6649. Closing date the 28th, Monday the 28th of September. 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Kilcredden National School has Care Truck and Tractor fundraising day is taking place next Sunday, tomorrow week, with assembly at 10:30. We'll come back to that as well. Listeners, you are invited to walk or jog along the boardwalk each Saturday for the next few Saturdays. It's just a fun event starting at 9:30, so it's on the way at this stage now. And of course, don't forget your little theatre lads. Thanks to Jimmy Morey for sending this on to me. Proudly present John B. Keane's The Field in the Walter Ayer Hotel, Thursday the 1st and Friday the 2nd and Saturday the 3rd and Sunday the 4th. That's a matinee, by the way. So that tickets are €17, available at Crease Card Shop, lads, reception desk at the Walter Alley, at the door, cash or debit card, or online at ylt.sumupstore.com. All right, we'll be getting back to those, of course, as well as the week's progress. Okay, right then. I want to see what else have I got before we move on. If you did Euromillions last night, listeners, there was one winner. One winner. The numbers on 1, 7, 15, 39 and 50. And the lucky stars were 1 and 11. Jackpot, 1, 1, 1. Exactly. 111 million euro. 516,282 euro. They could... I'm not worried about the 111. Give me the 516,000. Anyhow, unless you have somebody in Austria, you're out of luck. But the winner was in Austria. Okay? I think we're nearly there. We're nearly there. I know there's a few more notices that I must get to before we do go. I know sports-wise, lads, sports-wise, I want to just say well done to the your lads. The RG especially, lads, because my God, they have really and truly come out of the woodwork this year. They've qualified now for the next round of the Intermediate A Hurling Championship, where they play Middleton, I do believe. The Junior A Football Championship, lads, they played Carrignavar last night. They were beaten 1-12 to 10 points, but they both qualified. They both qualified because St. Catharines, even though St. Catharines beat Clyne last night, Cork had a superior scoring difference. So Carrignavar and Yarl go through there. The Junior B Hurling Championship, they qualified. They're top of the table. I think they're in the quarterfinal or semi-final. The Minor Hurling Championship, they were playing Bride Rovers. But they're beaten by Bride Rovers. I'm not quite sure on that one. No, I think they were not quite sure on that one. No, no, they play Bride Rovers, don't they? In the Junior B or in the Minor Hurling Championship semi-final. I thought they were beaten, and that maybe the girls were beaten. I know the Premier Junior Camogie Championship. You had a great win there against Tracton, 7-10 to 4-7. And Sam Swain came back for that game, lads, because they were missing a few players. She got 6 goals out of the 7. My God, what a performance. The under-16 footballers, lads, they had a great couple of wins as well. The ladies Gaelic footballers, they were playing the county final, the county quarter final tomorrow. I think so. I know Bishopstown beat the Premier Junior Camogie girls last night. They beat them last night. But what about the game last week down in Kerry, lads, in the Kerry Intermediate Football Championship? Fassa, the Clifford's team, playing Beaufort. My God, and I think Tommy Collins, who's on next, is out the Beaufort side. Is he? No, he's not actually. Tommy is down further down with Tralee side, I think. There's Jim, the man that wrote the book Walking the Blackwater. He lives out there, out in Beaufort. I called his house there on one occasion. But that scoreline, lads, was Fassa 225, Beaufort 224. A football match, 225 to 224. My God, above tonight. And I know for a fact that David Clifford got 16 points and Paddy got 5. They got 25 points or 21 points out of the 24 between them. Redmond was just telling me there that Father Tiernan Burke, who is based here in Yarl, unfortunately has been moved to Cove. And he said he was one of the nicest people he ever came across, Father Tiernan Burke. And it's sad to hear that he has been moved to Cove. Don't forget the 45 drive, lads, Clanmore Old School, every Wednesday night at 8 o'clock. Good morning, Christy, up there, Christy Sullivan. And of course, the Carrick Tool every Thursday night, the Cards at 7:30, and Club Arras every Tuesday night also, okay? Finally, I mentioned this briefly the morning I was here for the Wellfest, but as far as the Clashmore mentioned, they were very lucky recently because they got a lovely donation from the late Dan Sullivan's wife, Kitty Sullivan, here in Dominic Collins Place, because Kitty, of course, she's from Tallow originally. And when Dan passed away, he had a shed full of tools, absolutely beautiful tools. He used to make his own timber work and all that. And she didn't know what to do with them. Of course, Kitty's two brothers, Billy and John Ryan, they played hurling here for y'all. And Mary Jo, of course, her sister played Camogie, won several All-Ireland medals. But Kitty made the decision that she hated to see him going to waste. And she made a donation to Clashmore Men's Shed. And it's absolutely wonderful, wonderful to see that donation being made by a great lady here in town, Kitty Sullivan. Noel Mackey wishes Mick all the best again. Also wish Frank Keane a speedy recovery. Thanks for that, Noel Mackey. And Kay, good morning, Kay, as well. Lads, I have got to go. Our time is up. Tommy Collins is coming up with the Rural Report show. Hope you enjoyed the programme. Now, as far as the breakfast show going forward is concerned, lads, all I'll say is that I will be here with you next week and possibly and probably the week after, okay? Then it's the turn for the monthly review, and I think Tommy Harrington will be back, but I have, unfortunately, a few more issues I must deal with, and we'll play it by ear. We'll play it from there. We'll say no more. We'll just play it from there, and we'll see how things go, all right? But I hope you enjoyed the breakfast show this morning, lads, and I will be back with you again next Saturday morning, bright and early, from 8 to 10. All right, Tommy Collins, lads, up and coming. Right now, with the Rural Report just standing in for Noel Cronin. So until next Saturday morning, thanks for all the messages, lads, this morning, and all the texts and all the good wishes. And I'll speak to you all again next Saturday morning.
2: Be not working hard. Yeah, right, picture that with a Kodak. Or better yet, go to Times Square, take a picture of me with a Kodak. Took my life from negative to positive. I just want.
0: Oh, Angela Kilns. Angela, thanks for your text saying best wishes, Mick. Thanks for back.
2: Right.
0: Great to see you back. Thanks, Angela. I'm going to play it especially for my own wife, Anne, and Donna, and Mike, and all the lads. And for my two sisters, Helen, down in Chenegarry, Helen Carney. Good morning, Helen. Hope all is well. And my sister, Mary Carl, up in Middleton. And of course, my two brothers, Robbie and JJ. And all their families. Good morning.

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11: Good morning, everybody, and welcome along to the Rural Report programme here. Tommy Collins sitting in for Noel. He's out in Mount Stewart helping with the celebrations there with the 200th anniversary of the church in Mount Stewart. Congratulations to everybody involved with the church and indeed to the good people in Knockanore who recently celebrated their celebrations and the good people in Tallow. All their churches there, I think, are 200 years old. Isn't that an amazing history? Now, the weather forecast, as you can imagine, if you've been looking out the window, not so good. This morning, rain will move southeastwards over Munster, heavy at times with localised flooding possible. Listeners, do take care. It will become confined to the south and southwest by noon, where it will persist for the rest of the day, becoming dry elsewhere with some sunny intervals and a few showers. Highest temperatures of 17 to 19 degrees with moderate to fresh southwesterly winds. And tomorrow, Sunday, will be mainly dry with a fair amount of cloud and some brighter sunny intervals and perhaps a few isolated showers. Highest temperatures of 17 to 21 degrees, warmest in the east with light variable or southerly breezes. How lovely to hear Mick back again with us on Saturday morning and your Our comments were a testimony to that, and looking well, and we wish him well, and great to have him back. And of course, big thanks to Tom Harrington and Declan Matthews and the other presenters who filled in there for Mick. Great to have him back, as I said, and we wish him well. And we wish you well today, listeners. It's the 12th of September, the Rural Report show, and we have our usual rural reporters. We'll be talking to Anne Murray, Paul Minogue, Jim O'Keefe, Dennis O'Flynn, John Supple, and we have a few little extra pieces as well for you that I gathered during the week. We'll be talking to Paddy Griffin, and Paddy Griffin very much involved in a big fundraiser involved in Kilcreddon National School. And we were out with the birdwatching group out in Pilmore last Saturday, this day week, and unlike today, it was a beautiful day, absolutely lovely, and we met some bird watchers. And when you ask you about bird watchers, you think maybe people 20s and 30s. This was a young gentleman, and he was a delight to interview. We'll be playing that, as I said, in a few minutes' time for you. So we'll also have the community notices and a nice little piece of music here and there through the programme.

No, nice one there to get us underway, Dion, and Run Around Sue. Now, the finalists of the Miss Teen Ireland in the October final are teaming up with the Irish Children's Health Foundation for the annual Christmas toy appeal, supporting Temple Street Children's Hospital and children in hospitals all around Ireland. If you wish to donate a toy, you can drop off your new and unwrapped toys at the following donation points: Julia at Yaw Library, Liza Marie at Cumann na Dhiúna. All toys collected will go directly to children in hospital. So these are two girls taking part in a pageant, beauty pageant, in October. And one of the things they have to do is do a little bit of fundraising. So Julia at Yaw Library and Liza Marie at Cumann na Dhiúna would appreciate if you could give them a little toy you are unwrapped to help with the annual children's toy appeal in Temple Street Hospital. The All Rugby Football Club lotto results to hand. The draw on the 7th of September, the jackpot was 1,100. The numbers drawn 12, 16, 22 and 26. No winner. Big sigh of relief from the treasurer. €20 lucky dip winners Jim Hanna, Lindsay Parks and Linda Kenna online. Ashley Hennessy and Rhea Terry bought their tickets care of Pajos. Next draw is the 14th of August, and your support for the Yall Rugby Club and indeed all the sports clubs here, the GAA and the soccer, the rugby, the athletics, all the clubs that have lottos, they're relying on your support. Keep the teams and the show on the road. Maybe you'd like to help them out if you can at all. Okay, we're going to take a piece of music and then our first little piece of the day, talking to a young bird watcher that we met last Saturday out in Pilmore. But first, here's another lively number from you, from Mr. Del Shannon.

0: in my school called Miss Crisp.
1: Miss Crisp, well,
0: and her dad is a great bird watcher.
1: Okay. And did he bring you out to see a few birds, is that, or came in and showed you slides?
0: No, Miss Crisp only teaches me about birds in the school.
1: Okay. Yeah. And what birds now do you like that she showed you, please? What's your favourite?
0: I don't know, like all of them.
1: All of them. And tell me now, just for all the boys and girls that are listening, what birds did you see today? A cormorant, is it?
0: A cormorant, ringed plovers, golden plovers,
1: yes,
0: herring gulls, and black-headed gulls.
1: Okay.
0: You know loads,
1: don't you?
0: And loads of sanderlings, knots, dumlings.
1: That's really good, isn't it?
0: Yeah.
1: And what's your favourite of all of those now?
0: All of them, really.
1: And tell me, are you good at feeding the birds at home now? Do you have bird table or stuff at home?
0: I have so many bird feeders.
1: Yeah.
0: Some of them are not filled up yet.
1: Okay. Very good. And who are you with today? We'll have to give her a special mention. Who's with you here?
0: Me.
1: And?
0: Mam.
1: Okay. And what's Mam's first name, please?
0: Sarah,
1: she's a great mammy for bringing it all
0: Sarah
1: the way down.
0: Sarah Catherine O'Keefe is her full name.
1: Well, that's very important too. And you came all the way down from Cork?
0: Yeah.
1: Good. Is this your first time here in Pinmore?
0: Yeah.
1: It's lovely, isn't it?
0: Yeah, I think this is the bestest place I've ever been.
1: Yeah, I think it's good too. Yeah.
0: It's great.
1: And Anthony and Dorothy are telling you all the names of the birds, because I don't know any of them either.
0: What?
1: I don't know any. You know more than I do.
0: Oh.
1: And should all boys and girls be looking out at the birds?
0: Yeah.
1: They should. And have you a book that your mammy or daddy gave you now?
0: Yeah.
1: How did you learn about all these names, please?
0: I look through the book sometimes and I've seen I've seen all those birds in my book.
1: Yeah. They're good. It's good to get a little book. So any mammies or daddies out there should get a book for their little boys or girls in their house, shouldn't they? They should.
0: My best friend in the whole wide world, Kate, is interested in birds as well, but she doesn't know as much as me.
1: I'd say she doesn't. I don't know anything like you. I'd say you know more than Mammy and Daddy as well.
0: Yeah.
1: You too. Well, listen. And have you binoculars like all these good people here now?
0: Yeah.
1: At home, yeah.
0: Good professional ones.
1: I'd say so. Okay. And tell me now, when you're at home, where's your nearest place that you like watching your birds? Have you a place like Pinmore in Cork? No?
0: No, not Harper's Island.
1: Oh, Harper's Island, I've heard. Yeah, you were in Harper's Island.
0: Oh, look at a large white butterfly there.
1: A butterflies as well, yeah?
0: Large white butterfly there.
1: And it's September. It's late to see them. But it's lovely to see the birds there through the binoculars, isn't it?
0: Yeah, it's great.
1: And Anthony.
0: But where's the turnstone?
1: Well, now Anthony will show you that. We have Anthony Kennefic and Dorothy Heafy here and Pat, and they're great at telling us all the names, aren't they?
0: Yeah.
1: But you could be doing this now in a few years' time.
0: When I grow up, I'm going to be a bird watcher like all of these.
1: You could be a park ranger, couldn't you?
0: Like
1: minding all the birdies.
0: Yeah.
1: In places like this.
0: How can I swim on the way there?
1: Oh, yeah. I was looking at that, yeah.
0: I have swimming lessons.
1: Yes.
0: Is that water deep, Bob?
1: I think it's a bit deep, all right. You'd have to mind yourself near water.
0: Could I stand in there, could I? Could I stand?
1: No, but the birdies are good at swimming in there, aren't they?
0: Yeah.
1: Well, it's lovely to talk to you. And do you like any kind of music now?
0: Mm,
1: no? Maybe. Any kind of a song that you like?
0: Should I buy like a diamond, isn't it? That's my favourite song. Should I buy like a diamond?
1: A diamond?
2: Should I break like a diamond?
0: Yeah, that's my favourite song.
1: And who sings that, do you know? Say the name of it again, Anna, and I'll get the good boys and girls in the radio to it.
0: I think it's
2: the children's choir singing.
1: The children's choir singing. Yeah. Mammy will tell us.
2: Shine bright like a diamond.
1: Shine bright, we'll get something nice anyway for you. Aaron, it's lovely to talk to you. And we'll send this on to you anyway. And have we your permission to play it for all our listeners on Community Radio, y'all?
0: Okay.
1: Because they'd love to hear you talk about birds. And there might be boys and girls there now sitting at home saying, I'd like to go out and do what Aaron is doing in our garden, Mammy, to their mammies. So well done to Mammy Sarah and Aaron here at the Bird Watching Group. Thanks for talking to us.
2: Thank you.
1: Thank you very much, Aaron.
3: Very good, Aaron.
1: Now, listeners,

Wasn't she a delight to listen to and to talk to? It was for me anyway. Aaron Marcotter, age 6. And he was down with his mammy, Sarah, down in Pilmore last Saturday. And it's our local bird watching group led by Dorothy Heafy, Anthony Kennefig, Pat and Alice, and a few more good people. I know nothing except that the birdies have the two legs and the feathers and the beak. And there's a guided walk every month. And last Saturday was out in Pilmore. And if you would like to come along, you won't be asked any hard questions or anything like that, to their monthly meetings. It's the first Tuesday of every month in the Enterprise Centre there beside the Collegiate Gardens up there in Emmett Place. It's just really revelation. And Pat, one of the members, will be talking about photographing birds next month, October. And Pat Smitty, well-known wildlife ranger and authority on all things to do with birds, will be a guest speaker in the following month. So lots happening and lots of information. If you're interested at all, first Tuesday of the month, we'll remind you here on CRY. So I'm going to play that nice song a little bit later in the programme. But now, a nice little piece for you. This one is You're 16, You're Beautiful on Your Mind. A big thank you, anyway, to Aaron Marcotter and Dorothy and Anthony and all in the bird watching group. You might like to join.

0: Lovely number there for all the 16-year-olds. You're all 16 at heart, aren't you, listeners? You're beautiful on your mind. That's Johnny Burnett there and that classic hit. Joining me on the end of the line, definitely a lady who sounds as if she's 16 always, is the lovely Anne Murray. Good morning, Anne.
1: Good morning, Tommy. What a lovely compliment this morning.
0: Well, you're always full of your fun on a Thursday and a Friday evening, Anne, and doing great programs there. Thank you for all your work for the radio, and for Jerry, your good half as well, your other half.
1: Yes, do you know what, Tommy? Thank you so much. It's lovely to be appreciated, and we both love it down there at CRY. We love entertaining our listeners.
0: Thanks,
1: and on that note, good morning, listeners.
0: Good morning.
1: Hope you're all keeping well.
0: a bit damp, we were saying here. I'm sure it's the same in Carrigtwohill this morning, is it?
1: It's the same in Carrigtwohill this morning, Tommy. Yeah.
0: Yes.
1: Woke up to the rain. But as you know, we're going on our cruise next week, myself and Jerry, Tommy.
0: We're all jealous.
1: No, but the weather out there will be totally opposite to here.
0: It will, of course.
1: I think out there at the moment is up to the 30 degrees.
0: Wow.
1: So, yeah, now that's a bit too harsh at the same time. But look, we'll see what next week brings out there.
0: Indeed.
1: But, yeah, it's dreadful to be back, you know, to the old wet weather and the damp.
0: Yes.
1: Because when Mr. Sunshine comes out, Tommy, you feel good.
0: Oh, we do, sure. And I think tomorrow won't be too bad, Anne, hopefully.
1: Well, that's good because there's a lot of things happening over the weekend and next weekend, and it'd be nice to have the sun out.
0: It would,
1: Mr.
0: Indeed.
1: Sunshine, to come out. It really would, Tommy.
0: Indeed.
1: But will I get started, Tommy?
0: Please, in your own time, yeah.
1: Yes. A big hello out there to Kathleen Wolfe up there in Middleton, Tommy.
0: Lovely. We all know Kathleen.
1: Good morning, Kathleen. Hope you're keeping well. And again, we won't forget Cushaw Nursing Home either in Yall, where Kathleen spent some time for a while, but she's back in Middleton now. And to all the residents down there, the staff and everything in Cushaw Nursing Home as well, good morning to you all.
0: Lovely. And good morning to them indeed. Yeah.
1: Yeah. Right, Tommy, I'll get started. So, right, what have I got for the listeners now this morning? Right, we have, we'll start off with the lottoes, Tommy. Now, the Middleton GA Mega Lotto is generally 15,000 every week. It stays the same. There was no winner, Tommy, no winner. And the numbers drawn were 19, 25, 29, and the bonus was 0-3. And moving on to their neighbours out here in Carrigtwohill, the GA Lotto, it was 3-2. It is now going on to 3-4, 3,400 for next week. Because again, Tommy, we know winner.
0: Very good.
1: And
0: relief to the treasures involved.
1: Exactly. And the winner, the numbers drawn were 11, 16, 24, and 26. And next week's venue for the draw will take place in Gilders Bar in Carrigtwohill. Now, also in connection with Carrigtwohill, we have the gospel choir. Our gospel choir, Tommy, is back.
0: Lovely.
1: And it was back on Thursday the 3rd of September at 7 p.m. And it's so that'll be every Thursday going forward now at 7 p.m. If you feel like joining the gospel choir in Carrigtwohill, all you've got to do is turn up at the GA Clubhouse.
0: Lovely.
1: In Carrigtwohill, and new members are welcome.
0: Wouldn't that be a nice thing for the autumn and the winter now, for people who are looking for something to do, either a night course or whatever, if they can sing, off with them to the GA at 7 o'clock, they meet a whole lot of new friends.
1: That's right, exactly. And a lot of things happening around for people to join and get interested in and meet new people. And but that's the Carrigtwohill Gospel Choir anyway. Every Thursday night at 7 p.m. at the Carrigtwohill GA Clubhouse.
0: Lovely.
1: And new members welcome. Also, if you fancy doing a bit of Zumba, Tommy, do you fancy doing a bit of Zumba?
0: Maybe now and then for 2 minutes only. Thank you.
1: Well, when I come back, I'm going to join up with this
0: good girl,
1: fabulous girl that does this.
0: Yes.
1: Julie Zumba Gold. And she's doing very well, and she's running lots of classes I'll go through her roster there now for you, the times and where they're on. She's doing Zumba, and I saw her performing actually at the, when we were there for CRY, Tommy, you know, at the Fair Green in Middleton.
0: Indeed.
1: For the day for mental health together, you know.
0: I heard you, and yourself and Jerry had a great day that day, didn't she?
1: We had a great day, Tommy. We did. We had a great day. And again, out there meeting loads of people and promoting CRY and getting various different information so that we can pass on to people that need help, you know?
0: Very good. You did a great job. Great job.
1: Making contacts. And as I said, I have a few that I will be mentioning in the rural report every week. I'll do something that people, if they want to know about the Samaritans or, you know,
0: most important
1: different organizations, yeah,
0: most that, important,
1: that they can contact. I made a few great contacts while I was around there. And of course, Jerry was doing the interviews. Great podcast too. It was fantastic.
0: Well done.
1: Lady was interviewed. We interviewed this lady, Julie, and we saw them in action. And I liked it, Tommy. I liked
0: Lovely.
1: It because, you see, 'tis easy going. There's no, it's not strenuous. You dance at your own pace to the music. And it's not so much dancing, it's just moving. It's great exercise.
0: Yes.
1: You know, in the sense that anybody that's, you know, that have issues with mobility, and just a little bit of mobility is all it takes to help you, you know?
0: Yeah, great.
1: And, you know, something nice like that with the music. But anyway, she's every Saturday morning at 10:15, from the 5th of September, so she has started. She has a class in the Middleton Fitness.
0: Lovely.
1: In Middleton. And that's every Saturday morning at 10:15. Now, she've also other Zumba classes going on in the week, Tommy. She has Monday, 7 p.m. at Middleton Fitness Centre. She has Tuesday, 8 p.m. in Killer Hall. Can you hear me, Tommy? Yeah?
0: I'm listening very carefully.
1: Yeah, good. Wednesday, 6:30 p.m., Middleton Fitness Centre.
0: Lovely.
1: And Thursday at 7 p.m. in Middleton Fitness Centre.
0: Busy.
1: And Saturday morning then in the Fitness Centre again, Middleton Fitness Centre, at 10:15.
0: 10:15.
1: Now, Tommy, you can contact her. If you go onto her Facebook page.
0: Yes.
1: And on Instagram, she's known as Julie Zumbazin, which is Zumbazin. And you can get her on her Facebook page and Instagram. And she has a mobile number that she has allowed me to give out as well.
0: Lovely.
1: So the mobile number is 087.
0: 087.
1: 357.
0: 357.
1: 18
0: 087-357-1862, the number for Julia Zumbazin. And if I got you right, Anne, and there's a class actually just after starting on a Saturday, which would suit a lot of maybe working mams and dads.
1: There's a class after starting at 10:15.
0: 10:15.
1: And that goes on every Saturday, 10:15.
0: Lovely.
1: And the rest then she's doing Monday, Tuesday, Wednesday and Thursday. But all that information is on her website. So, yeah, doing very well. I hope to join one of those classes myself when I come back.
0: Lovely.
1: Tommy.
0: Very
1: you know, because I have a bit of arthritis and any little bit of movement at all is good.
0: Will be
1: you
0: wonderful.
1: Know?
0: Wonderful, Anne. That'd be great.
1: Wonderful. Wonderful. Now, also, the social dancing is in Carrigtool next Saturday. It's on the 19th, and it's Eddie Lee that's playing there.
0: Well done. Eddie Lee, very popular with the social dancers.
1: Yeah. Social dancing in Carrigtool, very popular it is. €10 to get in. The doors open at 8 and it starts at 8:30. And it's every fortnight that goes on. And Eddie Lee is coming up next Saturday night there.
0: Get your dancing shoes on. Yeah.
1: Dancing shoes on. So if you're not doing Zumba, you're doing other dancing.
0: You can do other dancing,
1: You can do other dancing. Now, on another note, Carrigtool Chair Yoga, right?
0: Yes.
1: It's on at Carrigtool Community Centre on Thursdays, from 10 a.m. to 11 a.m. And again, it's there to help you with your strength, mobility, flexibility issues.
0: Lovely.
1: To book, it's to join here. It's Sinead. You contact Sinead on 087.
0: 087.
1: 389-9059.
0: I'll call that again. 087-389-9059. Sinead, if you'd like to do chair yoga on a Thursday from 10 until 11.
1: AM, yes, in Carrigtwohill Community Centre.
0: Lovely.
1: Now, there's also another thing that started. Now, again, they'll have to ring the number. Again, it's Middleton set to host new course Insights into Dementia, Tommy.
0: Yes.
1: And dementia, as we know, is very big out there.
0: It is. Yes, it's a growing issue, isn't it,
1: growing,
0: Jen?
1: It is. It's a growing issue. And I'd say, you know, most families, nearly everyone is affected, or they know somebody with dementia. Yeah, indeed. And so there's a new course, Insights into Dementia, Informing and Empowering Family Carers. It is happening in Middleton, designed specifically for family carers and supporters. It takes place in the Talbot Hotel, Middleton, on every Tuesday from the 8th of September to the 10th of October.
0: Okay, so it started this week.
1: It did.
0: It's every Tuesday. Anyway, listeners, in the Talbot Hotel, formerly the Middleton Park, and what?
1: I'll tell you now, it's from the 8th, which is last Tuesday, the 8th of September to the 10th of October. It's running to the 10th of October. And it's from 7 p.m. until 9:30 p.m.
0: Lovely.
1: And places are limited and need to be booked. So I can give you the name. It's Catherine Flavin.
0: Catherine Flavin, listeners.
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1: 758.
0: 758.
1: 5.
0: 5.
1: 661.
0: 661. 087. 758. 5661. From 7 to 9, 30 p.m. every Tuesday. I started last Tuesday, but I'm sure they'd love to see you. But just check with Catherine on that number, just to make sure that you have
1: Catherine
0: a place.
1: Catherine Flavin, to ensure that you have a place. So
0: that is well worth
1: looking into. Now, on a brighter note, book and plant and cake sale is happening next Sunday, the 13th of September, between 11 a.m. till 1 p.m. at Ladies Bridge Hall Kitchen.
0: Lovely.
1: And there is a flower arrangement demonstrations, and they're raising funds for Grow August Fallon.
0: Lovely.
1: F-O-L-L-A-I-N-E. I don't know if my pronunciation
0: Fallon,
1: right there in Irish. Fallon, yeah. Grow August Fallon and the Community Sensory Garden. So there is it. There's a nice...
0: That's a nice
1: Sunday
0: thing.
1: This Sunday, actually, the 13th of September, between 11 a.m. till 1 p.m.
0: in the hall.
1: Ladies Bridge Hall.
0: After Mass there, Bridge. I'm sure. It'll be a good time.
1: 11 till 1, great time. And there's flower arrangement demonstrations as well. But there's a book and plant and cake sale. So
0: lovely.
1: Three things going on there.
0: Lovely.
1: Also, tomorrow in the afternoon, when you're finished with Ladies Bridge, if you fancy going to Saline, the Village Green, there's a street fest on there, Tommy.
0: Lovely. And I think the weather will be good for it, Anne. I think the weather is to clear up tomorrow.
1: It would be great, Tommy, yes.
0: Yes, indeed.
1: Because the music, the weather makes everything.
0: It does.
1: Now, there is music, games, family fun, come meet your neighbours, coffee, ice cream, and it's tomorrow, the 13th of September, Saline Village Green, between 3 to 5 p.m.
0: Lovely.
1: And it's the Saline and District Residents Association invites you to the street fest.
0: That sounds lovely.
1: So,
0: well done.
1: Sounds lovely indeed. Now, Tommy, the reason I'm going ahead with this at the moment is because you have to register. It is King of the Hill 5K. Have you heard of it, Tommy?
0: I've heard, King of the Hill, famous, 5K,
1: King of the Hill 5K. Claw your way to the top. on Sunday, the 27th of September,
0: yes.
1: 2026. Start time is 12 p.m.
0: Yes.
1: And the postcode, Tommy, is P for Paddy.
0: P, yeah.
1: 36.
0: 36.
1: W for Willie.
0: W.
1: R for Rainbow.
0: R. W-R.
1: W-R and 5-2.
0: 5-2. I have that, I think. P-36-W-R-5-2.
1: Correct. And you can register on
0: www.itsyourrace.com. Very straightforward.
1: And refreshments served at Kyle Community National School after the 5K.
0: Very good. That's only out the road from us here, yeah?
1: Yeah, and they're raising funds for Kyle Community National School.
0: So tomorrow fortnight, listeners?
1: Tomorrow fortnight. And the reason I gave that ahead of time is because they need to register want to get in.
0: Yeah.
1: You need to register if you want to get in into the race. So it's www.itsyourrace.com.
0: Do you know where that is now? And that's the turnoff before Burgess when you're coming from Killa. Up that hill. Yeah, that's where that King of the Hill is, yeah.
1: Oh, I would never have known that.
0: Kyle School is up there about quarter of a mile and into the right. So the hill continues on up. So that's where they're having the race, listeners. And Anne? Yeah.
1: Lovely. I didn't know that, Tommy, that was down here direction.
0: Yeah,
1: actually.
0: It is very near.
1: I knew it was somewhere out the country, but... Yeah.
0: Beside Burgess, if you're coming to it now, listeners.
1: I know that cross, yes. I do. Now, on another note, Tommy, Ballantosis are busy getting back into the swing of things for the autumn.
0: Lovely.
1: For the winter. Community Cuppa, the popular Community Cuppa Sunday morning gatherings will resume shortly and will run after Mass on the first Sunday in October.
0: Great.
1: November and December until 12 noon.
0: Lovely.
1: So it's the first Sunday in October, November and December until 12 noon. Isn't that a nice idea?
0: That's a lovely idea, after Mass, because a lot of people are moving into the area and all areas, Yall and elsewhere, and Ballantosis included. And it'd be nice to meet kind of the local parishioners and, you know, be introduced to people in the area. Yeah.
1: And if you fancy joining their Tuesday Club, the Tuesday Club then, who are celebrating, they're celebrating 25 years in existence, Tommy.
0: Lovely.
1: And they're back soon for their new season at the community centre. So we'll watch the space there because I'm sure they'll be telling us when they're back.
0: Yes.
1: They've had a very busy year so far with lots of variety, again guaranteed when the autumn schedule is announced. So we'll keep our eye on that.
0: Yes,
1: we'll watch that Tuesday for their autumn schedule. But Tuesday Club, it's the Tuesday Club. And they're very popular. They're going on everywhere. We have it here in Carrickdool as well, the Tuesday Club. Tommy, and I'm sure they have them in Middleton and Yall. And,
0: they have the Monday Club in Killa. And they have the Spring Chickens, then they call themselves, on a Monday here in Yall, in Cumann na Díne, where we were before, Anne. And then Yara, who look after a lot of senior citizens, they meet many times, actually, and they'll be coming back with the full programme to us in the coming weeks.
1: Ah, lovely, yeah. So we'll have more information for the listeners. And, of course, what's happening next Friday night, of course, it's Culture Night.
0: Indeed.
1: And it's also Culture Night down there. Ballymacoda Ladies Bridge and Community Council have arranged upcoming events and they're doing something for the Culture Night on the 18th of September.
0: Brilliant.
1: And if you need to know more all about that, you go on to
0: BLCC.
1: Online.org.
0: www.blcconline.org.
1: And you can also go on their Facebook page, follow Ballymacoda Ladies Bridge Community Council on Facebook as well.
0: Excellent.
1: So you'll get all your information there, what they're doing. They have a couple of dates lined up actually throughout the season. They have a culture night, which is happening everywhere next Friday night.
0: Next Friday night, indeed, in Yall as well. A full programme. You'll be hearing about it, listeners, here on CRY. Lovely.
1: That's right, yeah. And then further on, then the 10th of October, they have come down together and they have a 30th anniversary celebration at Garibo Hotel on the 21st of November. And would you believe it, they're gone out into January, night by the fire, coming up in January 2027. So they're busy.
0: Very
1: the community
0: busy.
1: Council there.
0: Well done.
1: Malamacoda,
0: Ladies Bridge. Yeah.
1: Do you know, Tommy? That's it.
0: Well done.
1: That's
0: a packed.
1: Nobody
0: need be lonely in Carrigtwohill or Ballymacoda or the Middleton area with all these activities going on. And get involved, listeners.
1: That's right.
0: Indeed.
1: Yeah, and we're even stretching to Saline.
0: Yes.
1: You know.
0: Excellent.
1: And Fantautis, and
0: it's great. The usual call. If there's anybody in those areas would like a little mention, contact yourself here at CRY or. Some of them know you from your little touring around the area there up in the Carrigtwohill.
1: Yeah.
0: Get in touch with Anne and she'll give you a good plug on the following Saturday. Thank you very much, Anne.
1: Exactly.
0: Enjoy your little holiday yourself and Jerry. God bless for now.
1: I will. I won't be doing the role report now next Saturday, but I'll be sending in stuff to Noel or yourself, whoever is on, to do it.
0: Lovely.
1: I have a few bits lined up already for you for next week.
0: Lovely.
1: But look, thank you, Tommy, so much.
0: God bless.
1: Listeners, have a lovely weekend. Love talking to you. And I'll be back again.
0: You will, of course, Anne.
1: You know, and enjoy your weekend. And Tommy, you too. Have
0: Thank
1: a lovely
0: you. And
1: weekend.
0: And enjoy yourselves on your holidays. God bless.
1: Thanks, Tommy.
0: God bless,
1: Bye.
0: Anne. Bye-bye. That was Anne Murray there. And she lovely. Full of energy always as an enthusiasm. A lovely programme on a Thursday and on a Friday evening. We shall take a short ad break and we'll be talking to Paddy Griffin then about the Kilcredden Tractor Day and Car and Bicycle Day. A great fundraiser for the local school.
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0: Welcome back, listeners, to the programme. Can we wish best wishes to Frank Keane? He's been in hospital late and he's home now and making a speedy recovery. And prayers for Frank and, as I said, best wishes for a speedy recovery to Frank. We're all thinking about you. And also another wonderful man for the community, Father Tiernan Burke, who was only ordained a few months ago, who has been with us for the last 2.5 months. He finished up yesterday with Mass and a cup of tea in Youghal. And it was a lovely occasion. He was a little bit sad, but he said he's not 100 miles away, of course. And a big bowl of bus to the hardworking committee got involved there. Redmond was on the phones with us here, and his wife Mary, and Fionnuala Coleman, and Nuala Hannan, and Ellen Keane, and all the people who helped out on the day yesterday. There was a nice cup of tea and a chat to Father Tiernan. And I think he has fond memories in Youghal. And he said himself he could be back in a few years. He's been posted to Cove, and we wished him well, and I think he's touched everybody. Have you met him, listeners? Lovely man, Father Tiernan Burke. I think he touched every. We all have a special place for him. And of course, we're most grateful for the wonderful service given by Canon Bill Birmingham, and we wish him well and a speedy recovery as well. And Father Pat O'Donoghue, two great men there with us in the parish. They do tremendous work all together. And a big bowl of blessing. And thank you to those two men for their continual service down through the years. And indeed, all and the other priests who have served. And I'm thinking just of Canon Herlihy, who's gone to his eternal reward. And Canon Tom Brown, who's with us. And Father John, who's still with us. And Father Pat Hannan. All great men. And we thank them fondly and greatly. And they're all in our hearts and in our prayers. Just to let you know as well that the Sunday Masses have reverted to the original schedule. So this evening there's Mass in the Holy Family at 7. Tomorrow morning there's Mass in Gortrue at 9:30. Our Lady of Lourdes Church holds Mass at 10. The Holy Family tomorrow Sunday is at 11. And the Parish Church is on at 12. So just reverting to the old schedule, Saturday evening Mass this evening is in the Holy Family at 7 now. At 7. Tomorrow morning it's Gortrue at 9:30. Our Lady of Lourdes is at 10. Holy Family is at 11. The Parish Church is at 12 tomorrow. Tommy Collins here sitting in for Noel. He's doing the business, doing his bit. A great servant of the people as well, helping out there with the celebrations over in West Waterford there for one of their churches today. Please God, the weather will stay fine. And I think, did Mick mention that this ploughing is on in Knockanore today? Hopefully the weather will be kind to them. Now, there's a big, big day coming up in Kilcredden for the local school. And we were at a wonderful event last week hosted by the Mogheely Ploughing Association. It was out in Mogheely. And fond memories of Denny Hennessy, God rest him, and his son, and the Jim and the Hard Work Committee provided a great day. And there we met Paddy Griffin, and he was asking for support and people to come along on this very special day for Kilcredden National School. So Pat Daly, our own Pat Nobber Daly, and myself were there on the day, and we had a word with Paddy. Now, Pat, we've met another very good man here for the community.
13: That's right, Tommy. This man, he goes all over the country with vintage gear and ploughing and a show like today, you know, a charity for the likes of here. And
0: yes.
13: Of course, they have a big day coming up there very, very shortly down there in a place called Kilcredden.
0: And who are we talking about?
13: We're talking here to Paddy Griffin.
0: Paddy, good afternoon.
14: How are you?
0: It's great to be in Mogheely. It's a lovely day, isn't it?
14: Yeah, it's dry anyway.
0: It is.
14: And listen, you're very busy yourself. You're giving out posters for a special event that Pat referred to. Do you want to tell the listeners a little bit about it now?
13: Yeah, it's a run for the school. They have to put on some extra classrooms and that, so they need funding for it.
14: Okay.
13: And then the government are stepping in then to build units.
14: Great. But, so you're doing your bit.
13: We're
14: so
13: doing our bit.
14: What's going to happen, Paddy, on the day?
13: Well, on the day, we'll be assembling at Kilquidden School.
14: Yes.
13: And we'll be a tractor, car and bike run.
14: Lovely.
13: And along the course road and that, and about an hour out and an hour back, like.
14: Okay. And anybody welcome with the with their tractors?
13: Yes.
14: Or vintage?
13: That's it.
14: Yeah.
13: Any tractor, trucks or bikes? Not bicycles, no, but
14: motorbikes.
13: Yeah.
14: Lovely.
13: Cars.
14: Is this your first one that you've organised?
13: First one for Kilquidden School, yeah.
14: Lovely. And it's a great school and lovely teachers there. So you're doing a bit. So the date is Sunday the 20th of September.
13: Yeah.
14: And where is the venue for people not familiar now with Kilcretton? What field will it be in?
13: It'll be at the school.
14: At the school itself.
13: Fields around the school. Like,
14: and listen, for people who have a biro handy, you have the ear code.
13: Yeah, the ear code
14: if you want to give it out now to people.
13: P25FW50.
14: We'll repeat that every so often.
13: Yeah. Thank you, Tommy.
14: So, Paddy, it's going to be a great day, and besides the run itself, there'll be a lot of things happening in the school grounds for families and things like face painting and sports. And I hope there'll be a cup of tea for Pat and myself with
13: him. Oh, there would, yeah.
14: Oh. And yourself.
13: And maybe a bun or a sandwich.
14: A bun if you're lucky. Yeah. Yeah. Isn't that great, really?
13: Yeah.
14: So listen, it's going to be a fun event, as you say on the poster.
13: Yeah.
14: And we want everybody to come, whether you have the vintage tractor or car or whatever.
13: Tractor, bike.
14: It's a day for the whole family.
13: Yeah.
14: And the school needs a bit of support.
13: That's it. Yeah, there's a lot of the crew going to that school is getting very big now. So
14: indeed. That's marvellous. Well done to everybody in the school. Well done to you, Paddy. And everybody welcome. Everybody might spread the word. Come along. I suppose this, what time would it be starting, do you think, Paddy?
13: We'll be assembling from 10:30, 11:00.
14: Half 10 for the run. And I'm sure after lunch anyway.
13: 1 o'clock the run,
14: you know,
13: will be starting.
14: The run, and then people can go to the school and sample the cup of tea and the bit of crack and the face paint and all that kind of stuff.
13: That's it.
14: Paddy, keep up the good work.
13: Yeah.
14: You've been involved in vintage for round figures how many years?
13: Because I've been about 35.
14: I remember seeing you, Paddy. You remember seeing him in the St Patrick's Day parade in Yall, in the Gertrude, and the Yall vintage as well. Paddy, you were always there.
13: I was always there with Yall vintage for good many years.
14: Many years, and you're here now, listeners. Paddy Griffin, looking for a bit of support for the big day on Sunday the 20th of September at Kilcretton School, and for the run, if they're coming on the tractor run, is it 11 o'clock you're saying, Paddy, to be at the school?
13: 11
14: and heading off when you're ready.
13: Out at 1 o'clock.
14: So. Yeah, that'd be marvellous. Best of luck with it, Paddy.
13: Thank you.
14: We'll try and get there ourselves.
15: Best of luck, Paddy, in that run.
14: Great man, Paddy, isn't he, Paddy? You'll have to pay a request for him now and all the gang in Kilcretton.
15: Like you said, I think a while ago when you were doing the interview with Paddy, Paddy is around a long time. He was out Kilmagna, when he all had the vintage tractor.
14: I remember
15: there,
14: him there,
15: The thrashing with Tommy McCarthy and all the lads.
14: Hello to Tom and Ann.
15: Yes, and Lee Merwin and all them lads that's involved. I was involved there, and Bill Hogan and all the lads.
14: Yes.
15: But Paddy is a great man. You could meet Paddy any place.
14: Yeah.
15: In ploughing or vintage or fundraising or anything like that.
14: Yes.
15: And that's what it's all about. And we'll be supporting them down in Kilcretton.
14: So you have to play a nice request now for Paddy and his family and all the gang and Tom and Anne McCarthy as well.
15: We'll do that.
14: Leave that with you.
15: Thank you.
16: Shine bright like a diamond.
0: Now, that was Paddy Griffin and talking to Pat Daly and myself there and inviting you all down to Kilcretton again on Sunday the 20th of September. And if you remember, we had a lovely young man on there, Aaron Mark Cotter, talking about the board watches. He said he liked Shine Bright Like a Diamond. Here it is for you all and for Aaron and his mammy.

0: now, Juliana there, and shine bright like a diamond for you all, and for in particular for Aaron, our bird watcher extraordinaire, 6 years old there from Cork, came down to the bird watching walk, guided walk. And again, to remind you that they meet the bird watching group every Tuesday in the Enterprise, every first Tuesday of the month in the Enterprise Centre. And a big thanks to Pat Daly and Paddy Griffin there. Kilcridden National School Car, Truck and Tractor Run fundraising day is Sunday the 20th of September. That's tomorrow week at 10:30 at the school. And if you want to take part, maybe the year code would be handy. P25FW50. Now, before Noel headed out early this morning and to Mount Stewart to help with the celebrations, church celebrations there, he recorded some interviews with some of the wonderful rural reporters. So the first of those is with Paul Minogue, and that'll be coming up after this short ad break.
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10: The Saturday Morning Show, incorporating the Rural Report, is brought to you by Dennis Broderick & Sons, 165 North Main Street, Yall, supplying Dulux and Ronseal products to the people of Yall and the surrounding areas for over 25 years.
11: Good morning, Paul, and indeed you're very, very welcome to the programme, and thanks for taking the call.
12: Hi, Noel, good morning, and good morning to everyone listening.
11: Indeed.
12: Noel, this Sunday, the 12th of September at 12 noon, there's going to be a special mass to celebrate the bicentenary of St. Patrick's Church, Mount Stuart. Bishop Alphonsus Colnan, he'll celebrate the Mass
13: yes.
12: in the 200-year-old church.
13: Yes.
12: And it's going to be followed by refreshments. It's also going to be followed by a ball run at 3 p.m., and that's an aid of Mount Stuart Church Roofing Fund. The Senol are very welcome to come along on the day and join in the anniversary Mass and celebrations.
11: Indeed, it'll be a wonderful occasion. And I suppose like, it's similar to, some, I think, Knockanore is much the same, I think, and Tallow was the same. They're all around the same time, you know? Yeah.
12: They're all around the same age, But it should be a nice ceremony anyway.
11: It should be lovely to see somebody up there in Mount Stuart. Yeah.
12: It is Mount Stuart. I was up there before. It's a lovely, there's a nice driveway, walkway up
11: there.
12: Oh,
11: there's
12: the church,
11: a lovely,
12: you know?
11: I know it's right. I was up there myself actually, about maybe a couple of months ago there, and actually beautiful, beautiful little place there, you know.
12: Lovely, rural and quiet,
11: Exactly.
12: Only the birds.
11: Only the birds, you know.
12: That's it, I mentioned these before on the show. The welcome ambassadors that operate across Waterford, you know, their job is to welcome tourists and visitors.
11: So
12: they provide them with useful information, you know, about any attractions and places to eat and that stuff. But the welcome ambassadors in Dungarvan, they had a very successful year this year. Their engagement with visitors actually increased by 89% this year.
11: Oh my goodness, yeah.
12: Last year, yeah. So according to Dungarvan Tourist Office, the welcome ambassadors, they engaged directly with 857 visitors during July and August.
11: Oh, fabulous, yeah.
12: So that's a huge increase on last year. Great program, and I suppose the concept is simple. You know, instead of waiting for the visitors to go and find the tourist office, they're bringing the tourist office to them.
11: Exactly.
12: And helping them, you know.
11: Am I right in saying that they have a distinctive dress then as well?
12: They wear blue. It's like a
11: Harrison
12: jacket, but it's blue.
11: They're very distinctive, apparently, from what I can gather.
12: They stand out. Plus, these ambassadors now, they're volunteers, so they're doing it on their own.
11: Well, they're all volunteers, Fair play to them.
12: A great job, yeah.
11: It's a great idea, a marvellous idea, you know.
12: Fantastic, yeah, it's good. So if you're ever in West Waterford when you see them, I'm sure just say, even say hello, like they'll be delighted. Tournor Court residents in Abbeyside, Dungarvan, they're holding a Culture Night talent show. That's next Friday, the 18th of September.
11: Which is Culture Night,
12: That's right, I'd say there'll be a lot of events all over the county.
11: Oh, all over the county. All over the country,
12: So this is a free event, and they're going to hold it on the second green in Tournor Estate from 6:30 p.m.
11: Right.
12: So they're saying anyone who wants to come along to sing, dance, play a tune, recite a poem or tell a story, they're asked to put their name down, and there's going to be free popcorn for everyone who comes along. It's going to be a night of it because people are being asked to bring a chair and a blanket to sit out in the green. Great fun that night.
11: Well, if it's a fine evening, it's supposed to be lovely, actually. Lovely setting.
12: Definitely. And then, meanwhile, there's going to be a similar event that's going to be held at Clancy's Bar in Tallow.
11: Oh, yes.
12: On the same date. Yeah, it's another culture night. So they're saying anyone with a note in their head, you know, can sing a poem, a few jokes, a story, can come along and perform party piece.
11: Very good.
12: Even if you just want to come along and enjoy the fun.
11: Enjoy the crack and fun, exactly, yeah.
12: That's it. And that one at Tallow, that starts at 9 p.m. But I'm sure there's other culture events around. If you just... if you check it, I think there's a Facebook page and a website.
11: And we said Waterford County Council or Cork County Council, they have a full list, I think, in the various areas there, you know, of what's on, what events are on, you know.
12: It sounds like a great night, wherever anybody's going, like.
11: Fun. And it seems to be something that really started off, we'd say, fairly small, but it really grew, didn't it?
12: It has grew, definitely. It is nationwide, Every community seems to have at least one event on.
11: The
12: same night, so people will be spoiled for choice, definitely.
11: Spoiled for choice,
12: wherever
11: exactly,
12: they are,
11: exactly.
12: Turin Community Hall Field Day, that's scheduled to take place this coming Sunday, the 13th of September at 2 p.m. They have a lot of family events there. There's novelty and field events as well. All are welcome. There's free car parking and entry is €5 and children go free. Just a reminder that Sunday week, the 20th of September, there's going to be a special reopening mass celebrated by the Bishop, Alphonsus Colnan. That's Mount Mellery, 10:30. I mentioned this last week.
11: You mentioned it last week,
12: The students, yeah. So there's a general invitation for the whole community to attend. It's a mass, and then it's a community reception afterwards.
11: Ah, lovely, lovely.
12: Yeah, so there's no RSVP. It's not necessary, but
11: just,
12: they're
11: just come along early. Yeah, just come along.
12: Come along.
11: Well, as we said last week, it's great to see the complex being utilised, isn't it?
12: New life, a new chapter for the
11: exactly.
12: But it's good to see it in use rather than just like it was a year. There's a mental health event that's going to be held at Ballyduff GA grounds next Saturday, the 19th of September.
11: Right.
12: Community, it's a community wellbeing day, and there's lots of events at it. It's held by West Waterford Mental Health Awareness Group.
11: Very good.
12: It's a free event. People can just turn up between 11 a.m. and 3 p.m. at Ballyduff GA grounds. People are invited to come and pray and receive blessings during the visit. There's first-class relics at St. Zelly and St. Louis Martin, the first canonized couple, and their beloved daughter, St. Therese, which will be at the Carmelite Monastery Tello from Friday the 11th to Sunday the 13th of September. So that's all the rest of the weekend here.
11: Saturday, very good. Sunday. Very good.
12: Let's see. The blood donation clinic. That's going to be at Capoquin Community Centre. That's this coming Thursday, the 17th of September, from 10 to 4 until 8 p.m. People are encouraged to donate as the Irish Blood Transfusion Service reports that hospital demand for all blood types, it's continuing to rise, I suppose, as we're finished summer and going into winter.
11: Yes, yes, of course.
12: So they're looking for increased donations.
11: No, more than ever, definitely.
12: So people can make an appointment at the Capoquin Blood Clinic by visiting giveblood.ie. There'll be lots more information on there as well.
11: Yes.
12: I suppose there's other blood clinics around the area.
11: There is, I suppose,
12: And then finally, you probably won't believe this, but booking for Santa at the Strand in Lismore, that's now open.
11: Oh, my goodness. We just
12: got over summer. We haven't even hit Halloween yet.
11: We haven't even hit Halloween yet. They're talking about Santa. No. Oh, my goodness.
12: But you see, this event is so popular, I suppose they have to open it early. But so they're making preparations for Christmas. Santa in the Strand and Lismore. Yes, popular. Massive attendance at it every year.
11: Yes.
12: This is the sixth year of it. And last year, the money now that they raise from this, it goes to charity. And last year they raised €60,000. It's a lot of money.
11: A massive sum, isn't it? For one event, massive sum.
12: But that was divided between St. Carthage's House and Lismore Capoquin Day Centre and the Little Blue Heroes.
11: Lovely.
12: And this year's event includes As I Am Hours and Santa Paws for those with animal friends. But they've also expanded it more this year to include Santa Asquelga. If anybody has Irish, you'll be able to tell Santa all your... Now, it's held at the Strand in Lismore from the 26th to the 29th of November.
11: Tis a three-day event, is it?
12: Tis. And it's run by volunteers from the Together We Can community group there in Lismore. So booking has opened now. That's via a booking link, which people can find on the Facebook page, Santa at the Strand Lismore. And they can just book on there. I suppose get in early because it is a popular event.
11: It's a popular event,
12: It fills up pretty quickly. There were thousands there last year. I remember it was massive.
11: Well, you don't know that last year. You witnessed it last year, is there?
12: Yeah, that's right. Yeah, as you went to the Strand, it's a woodland walk, but they have it all decked out and

0: Now, a little bit of Neil Diamond for you there. And just to remind you that our own station here, CRY, has a weekly draw. It takes place every Thursday morning, live on air at 11 o'clock. Guaranteed cash prizes each week. Tickets are €3 each or two for a fiver and can be purchased online or at the following outlets. Here at CRY ourselves, Brooke Super Value, Yall Post Office, Cody's Butchers, Cree's Card Shop, Liam McCarthy's in Tallow Street, and over there in, with the good people in West Waterford at Grange Post Office. And also, there's a wonderful group at Meet every Friday in the NCBI charity shop there, the Knitting and Crochet Group. What they're doing, listeners, is that they are knitting little pieces to give people undergoing chemotherapy in hospitals, just to cheer them up a little bit. And if you'd like to help by donations of wool or get involved in the knitting process, they'd love to see you in there, Aisling and all the gang, in the NCBI shop every Friday from 2 to 4. And Sarah's there as well, and they'd love to see you. And it's a wonderful, wonderful cause, isn't it? Cheering somebody else who's kind of seriously ill and undergoing chemotherapy. That's the Knitting and Crochet Group. Now, congratulations and best wishes to everybody out in Mount Stewart at St. Patrick's Church celebrating their bicentenary today. That's where our own Noel is, and working very hard indeed. But before he went, he had time to speak to Jim O'Keefe.
1: Jim O'Keefe, and indeed you're very, very welcome to the programme, and thanks again for compiling the notes and bits and pieces for us for this week again.
2: Good morning, Noel, and good morning to all our listeners.
1: Indeed, morning to you.
2: First thing, anyway, I suppose, get well soon to Frankie Keane after his hip operation.
1: Indeed, he's making a great recovery, and I suppose he's probably listening to us today now this morning. Good morning, Frankie, and he's making a great recovery.
2: And hello to Joan, I suppose she's looking after him.
1: Oh, sure, he's in great hands. He's in great hands. Oh.
2: Yeah, I was trying to see him. I called her there, but he went around, but I'm calling him tomorrow.
1: Indeed.
2: I want to say good morning to Paddy and Joan Quirk there from you all. I met him down in Dungarvan the other day, and also to Jim and Mary Hennessy from Capoquin.
1: Oh, yes.
2: And Jim and Mary would be the parents of Tom Hennessy, the builder, you know, he sponsors on the CRY.
1: I've got a great friend to us in Community Radio, you all here.
2: So good morning to you all, lads. They're listening, they're my job from Capoquin.
1: Ah, brilliant.
2: I bumped into him the other day.
1: Well, we say good morning to him this morning.
2: Kingfisher there, the song about Killer there. I could hear it playing in the background there at Katie Taylor's fight the other night, you know?
1: That's right, I believe, yeah. They played, I heard that in the background, yeah.
2: But you've got to tell him when he says, you know, it's after going to great heights, isn't it?
1: It's after going to huge heights. Huge heights.
2: You know, he's putting Kill on the old map.
1: He's certainly putting Kill on the map, you know, and like the point is, very, very popular song. Even the kids in the schools now singing it, there's no problem at all, you know. No. It's Killer's national anthem at this stage.
2: Yeah, sure it is, really.
1: It is.
2: No, I suppose we'll have to take a bit of claim in inch too, because that Fitzgibbons boy, like, he lives near Mount Tunic.
1: We
2: can't live in all the Killer.
1: We'll be generous. We'll say the townland of Killer. Yeah, exactly. Including inch, yeah.
2: The fight was a great spectacle, and
1: my goodness, it was

0: It was unbelievable. Isn't she unbelievable?
1: Like, and like they're going to go out in a big high, you know, and she runs her proud, and she's a great ambassador for the country.
0: Exactly, yeah. You took the words out of my mouth. I'm a brilliant ambassador for the country.
1: You know, I mean, I should look just phenomenal what she has done, like, you know.
0: Absolutely, and I think and I think she's wise to get out at that time. You know, she's coming on to 40. She's wise to get out.
1: As she is in the films.
0: Yeah.
1: No, Mass this evening, you know, is in Killa at 6 p.m. No,
0: 6 p.m. Yeah.
1: Point people logging. It's not 6:15. It's 6.
0: It's the earlier time of 6 o'clock. They have gone back to the old times.
1: All
0: yeah.
1: the times, but a small bit earlier.
0: Small bit earlier. Yeah. So bear that in mind. Bear that in mind. It's not 6.
1: Armand in MS at 9:13 and yes. 11 in Killa. The 11 is Behagen.
0: Exactly.
1: No. Celebration of the World Day and Holy Communion on Tuesday at 10 a.m. in Killa.
0: Right.
1: And then Wednesday and Friday, Mass at 10 a.m. in Killa, and Thursday in Inch at 10 a.m.
0: At 10 o'clock, yeah.
1: Killa Camogie, close collection every Thursday night, 6:30. Sorry, every Tuesday night, 6:30 to 7:30 until October 13th. And that's at the GA pitch in Killa.
0: Right.
1: And look, anybody who wants to send clothes in there, they'll be delighted to get them.
0: Indeed.
1: Dominic Tetton, the music, the next gathering got through nursing home, and they're going to be joined by local musicians and, you know, the usual.
0: Ah, lovely.
1: Vivian Regan, McCarthy, yeah. She's at the range of somebody's. And then they'll be joined by a lot of people, I suppose, and singing whatever from 2:30 to 4:15. And that's on, it's on actually today.
0: Today, Saturday evening, yeah, yeah.
1: 2:30 to 4:15. And they're not exactly sure what time to finish.
0: Well, they're giving around that time anyway, yeah, yeah.
1: Yeah, that's what's booked at the minute anyway, so
0: yeah.
1: Hopefully it'll work out for them.
0: Indeed.
1: And of course, yoga classes in the community centre start on Wednesday, the 16th of September at 7:30 p.m. €15 per class. Beginners welcome. So that's on the community centre in Inch.
0: In Inch Community Centre, yeah, yeah.
1: Practice dancing as usual every Monday night. Here we go again. It's 7:30 and not 8 o'clock. 7:30.
0: 7:30, yeah, yeah, yeah.
1: And well, it used to finish at 10:30. It finishes at 10 now.
0: At 10. So just half an hour earlier. So bear that in mind if you're going there half an hour earlier. Yeah.
1: Including bank holidays and like that again. Oh, looks is going away great. They're very happy with it.
0: Good,
1: and,
0: good.
1: Great atmosphere. And look, long may it continue.
0: Indeed.
1: Monday Club. And they're going to Kildare now Wednesday, September the 16th, to visit Newbridge Silverware. And there's a museum and on the Blackwater. Or they're going to some shopping centre. And then they're going to a heritage park anyway. But they're departing anyway at 9:15 a.m. and returning around 9:30 p.m.
0: Ah, yes, they make a day of it, yeah.
1: They make a day of it.
0: Yeah.
1: Their autumn classes are commencing Wednesday, September the 30th, for 8 weeks, and in Killa Hall, that's crafts. Crafts,
0: yeah.
1: And look, there's a lot of old bits and pieces. Look, I suppose anybody who wants to check it out there, which are any one of them really, Finn Barrow or anyone of them.
0: Any one of the lads there.
1: Miriam there, it seems to be the lady who takes it. I had the bookings on her number is 087-631-9608. But any one of the people will set you right, you know?
0: Right, yeah. We'll give you an idea what's on, yeah.
1: Fun horse ride now, Ballysaggart, this coming Sunday, the 13th. They're registering at 11:30 a.m.
0: Right.
1: And that's in Ballysaggart. And you have to sign a waiver, like, to kind of insurance.
0: Yeah, I think that in most cases now, you fundraise like that, you'll just sign a waiver of insurance and say, look, yeah, exactly.
1: It's cash only.
0: Yes.
1: Fair. Then with Wildwood Hunting, I have a happy heck, which is kind of no jumping. Sunday the 20th of September in Auchinore at 1 PM.
0: At 1 PM, yeah.
1: Galbally horse fair then is coming up on Tuesday the 13th of October. This is another horse fair to be looking forward to.
0: Galbally on the 13th of October, yeah.
1: Just something there again that came into my head there in the last few days. You're parking there in y'all, and the worry of parking your car and coming back, and we'll just say if you're not in the right spot and getting a fine, I make off this killing business.
0: Oh, without a shadow of a doubt, I think that seems to be the general opinion of an awful lot of businesses in town.
1: If you're under a time restraint to pick up somebody someplace, and you need to pick up something at a chemist or something, you need to drop in and drop out.
0: Yeah.
1: And you're just worried in case you get a ticket. Like, I can't see why we said there can't be a half hour's grace there. Like, to help business immensely, you know.
0: Well, that came up before because Middleton and Dungarvan have a certain specified time, you know, that you have free parking. But I don't think it applies to y'all. And I know we brought up that before, like, but, you know, there was nothing done about it, you know.
1: Yeah, but like I swear that I can't understand. Like, it's killing the business.
0: It is like business is hard enough in town at the moment, and especially I suppose given where we are, and I suppose given the fact that winter's coming on now, and a lot of the tourists have gone. Like, business is tough enough. Besides that,
1: like we say, the best way to understand anything is to go through it yourself. And like when you are doing a bit of business there and you're going, where am I going to park? I know now people that say go away and get a ticket, right? Fair enough. But like sometimes you just haven't time to be, you know, going to the machine or whatever. And
0: well, if there was a bit of leeway in it, like, you know, I think it would serve all purposes. If there was a small bit of leeway,
1: there should definitely be at least a half hour anyway. And yeah, I think to make all the difference.
0: It would make a huge difference to business. Huge difference. Yeah.
1: I was watching a thing the other night. This drought, you know, we call it the great summer around it. It's after impacting hard on farming in you know, around the world really, but I see there up around Cumbria in England, they grew a heritage grain, and you know, it is an old-fashioned, I suppose, seed.
0: Yeah.
1: And then apparently the roots of the grain go down to 2 meters, which we get the
0: good
1: moisture.
0: God. 2 meters, yeah.
1: Yeah, and apparently this crowd, no, this one farm that are trying this out, and they have a miller who will buy the grain off them.
0: Yeah.
1: And apparently his family's great bread and all that. But there's just somebody who was trying to cope, I suppose, with where the drought problems are going to come in the next, you know, we don't know what's happening. But if climate change is what it is, they're going to have to make certain changes.
0: Certainly, like, if, as you say, if climate change is what it is, and the jury's out, and like if it does, as you say, we certainly have to make changes, because like we'll, you know, especially in the farming community, water table is running very, very low indeed. Like,
1: very low.
0: God only knows how many wells that ran dry this year.
1: Yeah, like, and I tell you one thing, that's an awful misery on anybody, you know.
0: Misery, because we depend on water so much.
1: You know, but like even it's tricky enough though for the farming community really, because a lot of people don't understand it, like, but like you could get an awful lot of rain in summer too, which, you know, it affects the grazing. Like, a person must have feed, you know, really for all year round if you can have it.
0: Yeah.
1: You know, it is extra pressure.
0: It is, yeah. Like, and farmers are still feeding, I suppose, you know, like the growth isn't there now.
1: The growth is there now, but the quality.
0: Exactly, it's thin, and like a lot of farmers, I suppose, up to this are feeding their winter stock to animals.
1: Yeah, and it is expensive, you know.
0: Of course, it is expensive. Yeah,
1: but I see a great thing, and there again, that they wanted to grow something in a wet area in England, and they were putting in this crop, which is something you grow, you set it once. And you can harvest it away. It's something to do with insulation for houses. But they were shaking the seed with a drone, you know. And the drone, if you see the drone in action, like the maps are on your phone, and they put the whole thing programmed into the drone. And she didn't miss a beat. She got every part of the place. Oh, you know? And of course, she traveled. In a wet area where a tractor wouldn't. So it is all technology coming.
0: It is, and I suppose this is where the likes of Tagish now will come into the fore. I suppose.
1: Well, I suppose they will to some extent, but
0: yeah, especially we say in you know locating as you say now deep rooted crops like that, you know that kind of thing.
1: Yeah, well, I suppose they have to look at things, you know.
0: Yeah, they have to. Yeah,
1: but like I'll be honest with you. Like whether people like it or not, I think food security is very relevant in today's world.
0: Oh, but like we're hit from both sides because we're hit with a lack of fertilizers, I suppose, given the situation in the Middle East with Trump and company, and of course as well as that with the very dry summers we've had. Like so, we're hit from all sides.
1: Yeah, like and even I seen the Farmer Journal now this week where tractor diesel has gone up like 50 cents. A litre, like, you know, onto what it was, like, it's quite expensive.
0: Oh, so listen, diesel, tells you, even household diesel, even with, say, heating oil, now, it's gone up, what, nearly 70-80%?
1: Yeah, and like, crazy. The hauliers on the roads there, and, like, you know yourself that everybody who drives a lorry in a van or whatever, like, all the costs on food is going to go up, like...
0: Of course, it's going to have a knock-on effect, basically, isn't it?
1: Well, anyway, look, we'll have to just live and see what'll
0: happen. That's all. I hope Shakespeare won't be right in saying now come with the winter of our discontent.
1: I know.
0: No.
1: Anyway, we have the defibrillators in the usual
0: places. Oh, in the usual places.
1: Neely and Rochford, Main Street, Killer. G.A. Harvins is open. Mount Unic outside Paul's Bell. Lakeru outside the Halfway Bell. One outside Park, Injun Coil School, one outside the Bulls' Restaurant, and the Killer GA Lotto jackpot was 12,800. There was no jackpot winner. The numbers drawn were 8, 9, 19, and 23. Kieran Broderick, Neve MacDonald, John Bennett, and I think this is Declan. I can't make it out really. I can't make out the tournament is the writing is kind of strange.
0: Well, whoever he is, she is, they know it. They know they're after winning at the stage anyway. Yeah, yeah.
1: And then there's €100 August Rebel Bounty. Lucky Deep is John Irwin. Thanks to the sponsors for Sponsor Weekly and to John Nigerian Construction, main sponsor Killer GA.
0: Mm.
1: Next week's jackpot is a bowl, 13,000.
0: Oh, bad.
1: So that's where we are this week. Thankfully, we had nobody who passed in the parish this week.
0: Very good. Very good. Very good.
1: So that's about our scale for this week.
0: Okay. On that merry note, I suppose we'll leave it. And indeed, we'll certainly look forward to your input again next week again, Jim.
1: Thanks very much, Noel.
0: Okay. Take care, Jim. Take care.
2: That was our own Noel talking to Jim O'Keefe a little earlier on this morning. Noel is out at the celebrations for St. Patrick's Church in Mount Stewart, celebrating their bicentenary today. Tommy Collins here sitting in for Noel, delighted to do so. And we'll be talking to Dennis O'Flynn right after this short ad break.
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2: Now, listeners, welcome back to the last part of the programme. My pleasure now to go all the way up to Ladies Bridge, where we will talk to Dennis O'Flynn. Good morning to you, Dennis.
13: Morning, Tommy. How are things?
2: Good. We were saying off air, is there a bit of a clearance in Ladies Bridge?
13: A small bit to the southeast. There's a bit of light coming in the sky. So.
2: Very good.
13: It's not towards Ardmore yet. So
2: we'll get John Subman to give the weather forecast later on. Yeah.
13: Don't, because he'll be on the all bad news. Tommy, this morning we started with sad news in the parish of the death of Maureen Cahill. And Maureen was part of the Tetch in the bridge for many years.
2: Oh, yes, famous place, famous indeed.
13: Yeah. She was in her 90s, nearly 40 years, so she's a good innings, as I say.
2: Yes, and, God rest her. Yeah.
13: God rest her, lovely, respected woman and respected family in the parish, and to all her sister, Eileen, and all the family there. We'd like to pass on all condolences.
2: Indeed.
13: The funeral is actually on at the moment in the bridge to the Limitac Mess in Ladies Bridge.
2: Afterwards.
13: The Fortnite jackpot, Tommy, was held last night and after, and 10-13, 2025. There was no winner. There were three match trees, David Horgan, Claire Deneen, and Paul Corbett. And they got €35 each.
2: Well done.
13: Next week's afternoon, Tommy will be on 818 there. That's next Friday night in Gower Hotel. The jackpot there will be 8,200.
2: Okay. Get your tickets early, Dennis.
13: Yeah. Get them early. Unfortunately, Tommy, we were defeated last Sunday by Glen Rovers in the third round of the Cork Senior Hurling Championship.
2: Hard luck.
13: So that means that we went to a relegation final next Sunday at 2 o'clock in Carrigtool against Douglas.
2: Okay, tough so enough.
13: This is tough enough now. There's all these games in Premier Senior. So we hope that we'll be able to put in a good performance and get a result. It's good nice to hold the status
2: for the year. Yeah, best luck. And, yeah.
13: So we talk about it again next Saturday.
2: Lovely.
13: Our junior D hurlers, Tommy defeated Dungarney there during the week in the semi final of the Junior D Hurling Championship.
2: Well done.
13: And they're now playing a final on Monday the 21st against Middleton in Havering at 7:30 on the lights. So the best luck to those.
2: Best of luck indeed.
13: Tonight, Tommy, at half 7 in Carrigtool, our Junior A footballers are playing the third round game in the Michael O'Connor Junior A Football Championship, and that's against them, so on the 7:30. So, again, the best of luck.
2: Best of luck, indeed.
13: And there's question that it matches at the moment, Tommy. Next Saturday night in Ballinor, we're playing Carrigtool in the Junior A Hurling, East Cork Junior A Hurling quarterfinal. So, again, the best of luck there to all those, such as it's a busy time.
2: Busy for the club, yeah.
13: Meanwhile, we're talking about on the field, Sammy, the Camogie Club, the Fardeels Camogie Club, their Premier Intermediate Camogie players are in the quarterfinal against Noosestown today, this evening at 5 o'clock in Castle Road. And they'll be well worth a visit, Sammy, because they're a good bunch of girls that are putting in a big effort.
2: Come on, the and ladies.
13: I've seen their few games so far, and they're very impressive and good Camogie players.
2: Yes.
13: And they deserve to be supported. So 5 o'clock this evening. 5 o'clock this evening in Castle Road in Mahendir Tommy.
2: Okay.
13: The latter was held last Monday night, and numbers drawn there were 9, 10, 14, and 26. No match, three winner, one winner of 200 quid went to Catherine Shannon. So congratulations, Catherine. And next week's latter now is 7,800. Drawn on Monday night coming in Finns at 8 pm. Ladies Beach District Floor and Garden Club, Tommy, they'll hold a demonstration by Nora Gallagher, AOFI, entitled Autumn Abundance in Garrigue Hotel at 8 p.m. on Monday the 21st of September. There will be competition tonight also entitled Autumn Glory. Everyone is welcome, and non-members are €10, and new members are very welcome. Culture Night, Tommy, is around next Friday night.
2: Big night.
13: And there's a big night arranged for Ben Hall, Tommy, starting at 6:30. Sorry, starting at 6 o'clock. With Tracy Kinnifick, preserving the garden.
2: Lovely.
13: Drawing, saving, and creating flowers and so forth. Gary Corbett is in the middle room, clean like your granny. And that's lovely. If you're on Facebook or on Instagram, she has a series on there, clean like your granny. It's absolutely excellent. All old ideas, Tommy, what
2: and
13: you can
2: tips.
13: Do with great soda and classic soda and every kind of soda.
2: That's brilliant.
13: And it's great. Yeah, if you're on Instagram, look it up. It's absolutely brilliant.
2: Great.
13: Then you have Anna, somebody, Jules, who's doing a Polish grandmother's kitchen. You have Helena Marie Welsh doing the hedge grow to home. You have Jim Buffield talking about beekeeping in his cock. And you have Jimmy Collins from the historical group talking about the harvest in East Cork. And then Billy Harrington will give a synopsis on the activities of the Knockadoon Enhancement Project, history and the ongoing work there, Tommy, of the cable walk in Knockadoon.
2: Is that all happening in the hall now?
13: All happening from 7 until Abstate next Friday night.
2: Well, listen, don't miss it if you're anywhere in the area at all. Sure, one of those talks on its own, Dennis, will be brilliant. And there's a whole lot of them. And obviously they're not all going to be all night. Yeah. You know, they'll be short and snappy and to the point.
13: Yes. So great work to be done by the committee council and so forth in that time here.
2: Brilliant. Well done to everybody involved in organising that now.
13: Yeah. Following that, then there'll be music by Cornamara, a local soloist, and more local music and talent. And in Drogheda, we'll finish up there, and it'll be all finished up about 11 o'clock time in.
2: Excellent.
13: So, big night involved here for Culture Night in Belmacorda Hall.
2: Belmacorda. Brilliant.
13: Then on tomorrow week, Tommy, I know you're starting the Pettigiff from there for a go, the Cairn truck and tractor one.
2: Yes.
13: And again, just to support that. And it's actually at 12, and there's a major fundraiser there, Tommy, for the Kilkenny National School for the Development Fund. and it needs to be supported by Ireland. So
14: yes,
13: we can give the best look.
14: We do indeed.
13: The Come Down Together is coming on the 10th of October, just to let patrons know. The tables are being booked fairly quickly, and they need to contact the organisers, which is the Community Council Social Group, ESAP, for a table there if you want to host a table. Now, tomorrow, Tommy, Grand Filania, they're hosting Cake, Book and Plant Sale in between 11 and 1 in the Hall of the Bridge.
14: Lovely.
13: And on Monday night, the Ladies Bridge Book Club, meeting at 10 to 7 o'clock. And then on Tuesday the 15th, Cora Kushtina, the Irish Conversation by the Fire, is in the Tetch at 7 p.m. And then on Sunday the 20th, you have the walking group meeting there in the Ladies Bridge Group at 1 o'clock. So a lot of activities that are going on there
14: the week. Well done, Dennis.
13: This weekend sees our final mass this evening as we speak. Mary Kell's mass will be Father Chris's final mass in the parish.
14: Oh, that'll be sad.
13: 12 o'clock today is D-Day, is the official changeover time. So Father Chris will be heading for Buttevant. And Father Herr will be coming to Ladies Bridge as parish priest. And I suppose there have been tributes paid to Father Chris. And again, you know, just on behalf of myself here and the community, we'd like to pass on our best regards to Father Chris for the future.
14: Lovely man.
13: He's in his own ministry in Buttevant, and he's a minister in Churchtown in the Scaddle. So he'll have an easy time.
14: He will.
13: And he was well regarded in the parish. I mean, a lovely man, very holy man, and very good to the youth and to the old people and to the general public as well.
14: And Dennis, the last time I met him was down at the lovely event you had for the opening of your extension there in your lovely store. And he was in great form, and he gave you the nice blessing and said a nice few words.
13: He did. And a very genuine man.
14: Very genuine. Yeah.
13: So we'll have Father Herald tonight for 7 o'clock mass in Ballymacorda and at 11 o'clock in Ladies Bridge in the morning.
14: Yeah, great.
13: So, Sinead, I mean.
14: Thank you very much, Dennis. And thanks for the update. And again, just remind people, if you're heading down for a little cup of tea or a little stroll on the Strand, don't forget, support local and call in to Dennis there and his staff. They're just after the 30 mile an hour sign on the right hand side as you go down. Dennis, I hope you've had a busy summer there and end of summer.
13: Yeah, the summer was good. Tommy, in fairness, now, you know, I suppose we had it next to the summer.
14: Yes. Sure. Good.
13: You know, it was
14: great. For you.
13: And the job was busy, and once that's busy, we're busy.
14: Lovely.
13: And it's great to see it happening.
14: Well, continued success to you, Dennis, and thank you very much. Thanks every week for your wonderful contribution. God bless, Dennis. Bye-bye. God bless now. Bye-bye. Bye-bye. Dennis O'Flynn there from Ladies Bridge. A little bit of Trudy Lawler while we get what the wonderful gentleman from Ardmore, Mr. John Supple, on the phone. Here's Trudy Lawler. Old friends are best.

0: And old friends are best is a very fitting way of introducing a wonderful gentleman, a good friend of mine down through the years, and to yourselves, a man who does great work over in Ardmore for the community, the wonderful John Supple. Good morning to you, John.
1: And good morning, Tommy, and it's great to hear you.
0: Thank you.
1: It is a blustery day.
0: Yeah, it's same here in y'all, really. I think Ladies Bridge, Dennis, they're lucky up there. It's kind of clearing. But I think it might clear for yourselves and ourselves in the afternoon, John, please God.
1: Hopefully. That's the main thing. Right, Tommy, I'll hit straight in there. First and foremost, and of course we're talking about the weather, the National Surf Life Saving Championships are taking place today here in Ardmore. And it's on the beachfront there in Ardmore. They're sitting up there all morning. And these are senior teams from all over the country. So they're arriving in Ardmore today to compete. So first and foremost, it should be a spectacle to watch.
0: Should.
1: And hopefully the weather will clear up somewhat for those in and out the water, and of course those watching as well.
0: Yes, of course.
1: The Ardmore Intermediate Footballers, they play the Shamrocks in Lismore tomorrow. That's at 2:30 tomorrow in Lismore. And of course, that's following their win last weekend over Colligan Rockies. So they're going into this game with a win under their belt. So we wish them luck there tomorrow.
0: We do.
1: And staying, of course, with the AJ club there, well done to all the underage teams there last week. With the Camogies under 13 and the Hurling team under 12, they all had wins last weekend. And of course, the under 12s have now won the county finals in both the Hurling and the football. So it is a huge achievement
0: huge.
1: For these young people.
0: Well done, everybody.
1: And of course, all the people who put the work into them as well. It's a great achievement, and it's great to see the club so active. So well done.
0: Well done. That's marvellous. For a small little place like Ardmore now to win the county championships, that's really good work.
1: It is, yeah. It's great for the young people.
0: Well done. Well done, everybody.
1: Jay Lotto, 1-4-6-23. No big winner there, Tommy, but Trish Cleary, John Hennessy, Martin Keevers, Conor O'Shea and Anne French. They all won €20 each, and it's 10,300 up for grabs there now next week. So it's definitely rising there. It's a great lump sum to win, whoever's lucky enough to do so.
0: To win that, yes.
1: Going during the week, they are going on the national papers there. The Ardmore is shortlisted for the 2026 Greener Town or Village. And of course, this is an initiative. It's been run by the Irish Times and Electric Ireland, which highlights the towns and villages who makes sustainability part of their daily life. And there's been huge work done around between Ardmore Tidy Towns. You would have the Ardmore GA Club, the Community Hall. They've all come together and worked on this over the last year or two, and they've been shortlisted, which is a great achievement. So fingers crossed, you would never know, we might have a national title coming to us if we're lucky.
0: Best of luck, because I know over the years, John, and you've said it here and I've talked to you and people involved, the Tidy Towns, friends and helpers, businesses and individuals, you have a great spirit over in Ardmore, and you won the Tidy Towns outright, didn't you, years and years ago,
1: I remember.
0: So that spirit is still there, John. So best of luck,
1: it is.
0: Little prayer for you now that you'll bring home that award.
1: Yeah, it would be great to see it, and especially with the people who put all the work into it.
0: Indeed,
1: you know?
0: Indeed.
1: Split the pot, Tommy, John and Mary Prendergast, they won it last week, €204 there, so well done to John and Mary there. And during the week, we lost James McCarthy, so condolences to family and friends there of James on the new line.
0: Indeed.
1: He went to his eternal reward there during the week. God rest him. And a reminder again, the upcoming concert on September the 26th in St. Paul's Church. It's featuring our own Jimmy Brockie and a Hanley, who was the winner of Voice of Ireland. So
0: that'll be a nice concert.
1: Lovely concert, because St. Paul's holds about 150 120 people, and yes, of course the acoustics alone should make that a special night. So tickets are available there on gr8tickets.com. So gr and the number 8 tickets.com.
0: gr8tickets.com.
1: Yeah.
0: Am I right, John, putting your memory to the test? Hasn't Jimmy been involved with no less and prestigious a place as the Cork Opera House organising their music for the pantomimes?
1: Oh, yeah, listen, absolutely. He's gone from strength to strength.
0: He's brilliant.
1: He has been, he would be an accomplished director, musical director.
0: Indeed, I was thinking
1: vocals.
0: Yeah,
1: this guy has it all. But you know, as I said to Noel last week, he didn't lick it off a stone.
0: No.
1: All the family are very talented.
0: Very
1: in the
0: talented.
1: Musical circles.
0: Yeah.
1: So
0: yeah, Donshire, his father, and Breed, his mother.
1: Yeah.
0: Wonderful people
1: it's
0: altogether.
1: Great to see.
0: Great
1: altogether.
0: So you know, gr8 tickets. Did I get that right, John?
1: His gr. And the number 8 tickets.com.
0: Tickets.com.
1: So available.
0: Lovely.
1: Yes, and it's the 26th of this month.
0: 26th, tomorrow fortnight. Tomorrow fortnight is it? Or,
1: it
0: 12 and 12.
1: I'm not too sure to
0: Date
1: now. But
0: anyway,
1: yeah,
0: 2 weeks' time. You'll be on next week to tell exactly.
1: I will be on again. There'll be no problem. And that's the news. That's the crack over here in the village.
0: And John, just before we let you go, has it been a good summer, do you think, for the businesses, hotels, yourselves, in terms of visitors' numbers this year? Give us an idea. Was it good or bad?
1: Oh, yeah. I mean, absolutely, Tommy. It's been a bumper, you know what I mean? Especially with the way the weather was.
0: Yes.
1: Brought a lot of daily footfall.
0: Lovely.
1: But, of course, the camper van site over the last number of years has definitely increased numbers.
0: Lovely.
1: Around the village. And, of course, you know, so the mobile home and summer houses, it's been really, really busy. And it's great to see it because it's a long winter in Ardmore as well. So
0: yes,
1: it's time for businesses to make hay while the sun shines. And they've done that. I'd say they're very happy with their year. And it's great to see it. And still, even yesterday now, the village was very, very busy purely because the day was good. So
0: it's a lovely place to visit.
1: It is. And, you know, like me, even during the winter here, if you get a dry day, you know, the cliff walk is as nice in the middle of January as it is in the middle of July.
0: Yes.
1: You know, in the sense that, so, like me, people still, if there's a dry day, people will come to Ardmore, and that's
0: they will indeed. And right, and always get a lovely welcome from yourself and everybody there. John, keep up the good work. Thank you very much for helping us out each and every week here with Noel on the Rural Report. You're a great man altogether. And we'll play a little piece of music to end the programme for yourself and all your family. Thank you, John.
1: Thank you, Tommy. God bless.
0: So a little bit of Trudy Lawler just before we finish up, and to say a big thank you to all our rural reporters again, and to our special guest that we heard a little bit earlier on, Aaron Mark Cotter, that lovely little lad, came down from Cork for the bird watching, to Pat Daly and Paddy Griffin, and don't forget Pat Number Daly will be on at 5 this evening, to Anne Murray, Paul Minogue, Jim O'Keefe, Dennis O'Flynn and John Supple. And just to let you know, there's some very nice programmes coming your way for the rest of the day here on CRY on this Saturday. You'll have the Country and Irish Show coming up in a minute now with Bernard Morgan. And Martin Yellop will be here at 2 o'clock playing some very nice music. Good day to you, Doc. And Pat Number Daly is on at 5 to 6. John Cunningham will be with you at 6 o'clock to 7 with some nice Irish music and chat. Mass from the Holy Family Church is on at 7. And then a variety of music programmes after that to finish off for the rest of the day. From me, Tommy Collins, God bless. Have a lovely week. I'll be with you on Tuesday with some special guests from the field. That's the Little Theatre. Their show's coming up on the beginning of October. And we'll have a special that Tuesday morning. And next Friday, do you know, it's Culture Night. And we have two very special recordings for you. We'll have Kay Donnelly talking about The Last Witch of Y'all, Florence Newton. And we will have Bridget Keane telling you all about the history of lace in Y'all. From me, Tommy Collins, have a lovely weekend. Thank you for your company. And Noel will be back next week. As good as gold and twice as natural. And stay tuned now because a lovely programme of country music with Bernard Morgan. God bless. Have a lovely weekend.
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That is the great sound of Port Leashman, Sean Cuddy, and a song called Pinto, the Wonder Horse, and what a track it is. And it was released on streaming platforms back in 2024. And starting the show, you heard from the Ennis Brothers, and they have gone really strength to strength over the last little while. And can you believe they started out as one of their starts was a support act for Nathan Carter back in 2018. And they have just come on in leaps and bounds, and they have brought out some great tracks over the last little while. Well, a very warm welcome to you all. It is the Country and Irish Show here on CRY 104 FM. It is Bernard in with you over the next little while, playing the very best of country and Irish. And we might throw in an odd American track as well. We'll see how the show goes, but it is great to have you along on this Saturday afternoon, and hopefully you will be able to stick with me all the way up until 2 p.m.

Local lady Effie Neal and Living My Dream. And what a wonderful voice she has. There's something very distinctive about it. And as I said, she hails from County Cork. So local in all the sense of the word. And she is carving out quite a career for herself. A very popular singer on the country and Irish music scene. You're listening to the Country and Irish show here on CRY 104 FM. Great to have you along. It is Bernard in with you over the next little while. How are you doing? How has your summer gone? Have you got a chance to enjoy the wonderful weather that we've experienced over the last little while? I know there's an odd bit of rain here and there, but the temperatures are definitely still up there, aren't they? It's still very close. But no matter where you are listening to us this afternoon, I hope I find you in good form and you will be able to stick with me for some, if not all, of today's show. And don't forget, if you are out and about, you can take us with you. So you can log on via the website, cry104fm.com, and you can hit the Listen Live link, or you can get us on your smart devices. Or we are on online and on FM as well. We are on 104 FM in East Cork and West Waterford. As I said, we have plenty of great country and Irish music coming up between now and the end of the show, and we have plenty of latest releases to play as well. And we are going to continue now with the music. Here's Simon Peters, and this is Toll.

Absolutely love that. That is Jim Devine and You Belong to Me here on the Country and Irish Show. And we went back to 2019 for that particular number. You also heard in that mix a latest release from Simon Peters, and in there as well David James and a track called Woke Up in Love, and that comes off his 2023 album The Promise, and there is some great tracks on that as well. We still have plenty more great country and Irish music going to come, and we are going to keep it going here on CRY 104 FM. It is the Country and Irish Show. We are here with you all the way up until 2 p.m. and it is Bernard keeping you company, as I said, all the way up over the next little while. Here is Conor Owens, and this is a good song called My Own Washing.

What do you think? I think it is a great number. It's another latest release, and it came from Conor Owens and My Own Washing here on the Country and Irish Show. We are going to slow things down now before we head into our first break, and we are going to go back to 2009 for this particular track. And this is a gentleman who's been in the country music a long, long time. Well, I don't want to cause offence or anything, but he has been around quite a while, and he's definitely made a stamp on the country and Irish scene. And he is a Northern Ireland lad, and his name is Sean Wilson. Now, would you believe I came across Sean Wilson on a track on an album, and it was a mix of different country artists on this particular album, and he was duetting with Susan McCann. Yes, indeed. And I just loved his voice. And he's after bringing out a good few albums. And his albums are... What I like about his albums is it's mostly medley of different songs intertwined together. So you get a mix of music. But he has albums where he sings the full song as well. But ever since then, I have fallen in love with his music and his voice. And hopefully you will enjoy this number. It's a lovely number. Listen to the words of this song if you can. It has a deep, deep meaning. And this is a song from Sean Wilson. And this is a lovely number, as I said, called Daddy's Girl.

0: Isn't a beautiful number, Sean Wilson and Daddy's Girl, and that comes off his album Keep on the Sunny Side, which was released on streaming platforms back in 2009. And a little bit of trivia for you, a little bit of tidbit of information. His first album was released back in 1992, and if I'm not mistaken, I must root it out, I have it somewhere. And I remember it well. There was some lovely tracks on it, and it was called Turn Back the Years, and a lovely, lovely album. I must play a track from it some week here on the Country and Irish Show. Well, we are well over our break time. We are going to take a quick break, and when we return, we will be taking another Northern Ireland singer, a lad from Port Stewart. Yes, indeed. Any ideas who it might be? And we are going to play a great song from him from 2024. So that's on the way right after this.
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That's a lovely singer called Wee Tom, and that comes off his album of the same name, When the Robins Come Home, here on the Country and Irish Show. And starting the second half of the first hour, you heard Owen Mack, and he is a young man who is only 23 years of age, and of course he's from the Coleraine, Port Stewart area of Northern Ireland. And can you believe he started singing age around 11 or 12, but he was always a great singer. He has no professional singing lessons. He just seemed to have talent. And I remember playing him many, many, many years ago on another radio station. And the minute I heard him, I had a feeling he was going to go far, and he is still touring and still releasing music. And if I'm not wrong, I think he is going on a anniversary tour. I think he is celebrating a milestone in the country and Irish music. I think it's 10 years that he is celebrating. But you can, if you type it in to a search engine, you will find it. I must look it up myself and see whereabouts he is touring. Unfortunately, he doesn't come down this side of the country that often. But hope someday to see him live, because he is an excellent, excellent singer. We still have plenty more great country and Irish music to come between now and 2 p.m. And it's great to have you along on this Saturday afternoon. Hope I find you in good form, and your Saturday and your weekend is treating you well. Now, as you know, we got a bit of sad news over the last little while. We lost the great Dolly Parton. Yes, indeed. An icon in the music business. And I always remember, and I think everyone might remember, or everyone does remember, her duet with Kenny Rogers and Islands in the Stream. And I also loved her Coat of Many Colours, and many an artist covered that particular song, including Daniel O'Donnell. He made a great go of it as well. So we are going to pay a tribute to the late great Dolly Parton, and we are going to take one of her most recognisable songs, in my opinion. And it might veer off a bit off the country scene, but I think it's worth it. We're going to tip our hat and pay tribute to the late great Dolly Parton, and this is 9 to 5.

What a great talent she is, and I see her music is making a real comeback in the Irish charts. She is doing very well. It's always the way when a great singer dies, their music takes off again, and it's great to see a resurgence of the Dolly Parton music. And she was always popular anyway, and she did some great duets, and she left behind a great legacy and a great back catalogue of music. I'm sure her music will be enjoyed for many moons to come. You're listening to the Country and Irish Show. We are going to take our three tracks in a row now, and this week we are going to take three brand new releases. Yes, indeed, you will hear them here on the Country and Irish Show. We are going to take the brand new one from Kieran Rosny, Mike Denver, and you'll also hear the brand new one from Nathan Carter. These are all brand new releases, and hopefully you will enjoy these. And we are going to kick off our triple play. As I said, here is Kieran Rosny with a song called The Fiddle and Guitar.

0: He does quite a job on it, doesn't he? You might recognise it from the Four Non-Blondes. And what's up? There we have Nathan Carter and his take on a great, great track called What's Up. And I seen Nathan Carter live for the first time a little while ago. And I was quite surprised. Not surprised, but I knew he was good. But I was equally delighted to see him live, and he is some performer and he puts on quite a show, and definitely on my bucket list to catch him live again at some stage. And he is after carving out some career, and that is his latest release called What's Up. You also heard the brand new one from Mike Denver with Belong Together, and starting that triple play was Kieran Rosny and the fiddle and guitar, a brand new release from him as well. Time for another break, but we are back in the second hour with plenty more great country and Irish music. It is great to have you along. I'll see you after this break.
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Irish music. And starting off the second hour, you heard three oldies but goldies. I hope you enjoyed those three songs. And we started with I'm Drinking Champagne from the great band called The Outlaws. You also heard Hugo Duncan, the wee man from Strabane, with the Red Rose Cafe. And just there, you heard the late great Johnny Loughray with a lovely tune called Life Turnder. And we have plenty more great country songs on the way, including a few more brand new releases. We will be doing another triple play of brand new releases during the course of this hour. And we will also be bringing you back down memory lane, playing some oldies. And we are going to keep the oldies going for now. And let's take two. Another old, two oldies but goldies songs, shall we? And we are going to hear from David Truesdale. And we will also hear one from Brendan Shine. Here is a lovely number from from David Truesdale. It's a lovely reflective song. Well, reflective might be the not the correct word, but it's a lovely word, lovely words in this particular song, lovely phrases of words, if that's the way to put it. He didn't write the song, but the writer had a real talent for the way he wrote this song and the way he describes the mind. And that's just my opinion. You can have a listen and see what you think. As I said with a previous song in the first hour, it's the one I mentioned from Sean Wilson, Daddy's Girl. Well, here's another song I'd like you to have a listen to and listen to the words of this particular song if you can. And if you're near a kettle or if you have a cup in hand with a cup of tea, sit back and enjoy these two songs. They are oldies but goldies, and I think you will enjoy these. This is the Country and Irish Show here on CRY 104 FM. We are with you all the way up until 2 p.m. And I hope I find you well on this Saturday afternoon, and I hope you're enjoying the selection of music. And if you've just tuned in, well, a very warm welcome to you.

That's a track took off his album celebrating 50 years, and that is Clock on the Wall from Mr. Brendan Shine. And before that, you heard 14 Karat Mind from David Truesdale. Isn't that a great way to describe someone? He couldn't compete with her 14 Karat Mind. She had a high lifestyle. And I just thought it was brilliant phrasing, and that's what I was trying to put across in my description, which I did very badly. So apologies, but it is a really meaningful and thought-provoking song, in my opinion. And equally, the Brendan Shine one, The Clock on the Wall, says It's Time to Go. Equally a great song there. And they are two oldies but goldies here on the Country and Irish Show. Now we are going to turn our attention back to the brand new releases here on the Country and Irish Show, and we are going to take three songs, and these are all brand new releases. And we'll probably take two songs this side of the break, and then we'll play the other latest release on the other side of the next break. So starting it off, here we go. Here is the brand new one from, well, the latest release, I should say, from Amber Campbell. You will also hear the brand new one from Effie Neal. Yes, I know we heard her in the first hour of the show, but she is a County Cork woman, so she is one of the locals, so to speak. So we will give her another spin here on the Country and Irish show. And then you will hear the brand new one from Derek Ryan and Jack Keogh with A Plough on Paddy. So we'll start with this one. Here is Amber Campbell and a lovely track from Young Amber called Someday You Love Me.

0: What a great track. That is a brand new one from Effie Neal called The Midnight Road. And before that, you heard the brand new latest release from Amber Campbell, Someday You'll Love Me. We still have another brand new single from Derek Ryan and Jack Kyo. And we are going to play that straight after this quick break. It is great to have you along on this Saturday afternoon. Bernard in with you, keeping you company all the way up until 2 p.m. And hopefully you are enjoying the show so far. And we have plenty more great country music to squeeze in over the next little while. So we are going to take that break, and then we are back with the brand new release, as I said, from Derek Ryan and Jack Kyo.
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Love that particular track. Brand new one from Derek Ryan and Jack Yo with a Plow On. We still have new tracks, brand new releases. Probably won't get to them this week, but we will feature them on the show, the next show, the next Country and Irish show in 2 weeks' time. And we still have brand new releases from Olivia Douglas, Claudia Buckley, just to name a few, and Jack Yo as well. And who knows, we might squeeze in one or two of them before we finish up this week, but that is all time dependent. Well, it is great to have you along on this Saturday. How are you doing? How is your weekend going? Are you enjoying having a bit of routine back? If you have kids back in school, or maybe you're after returning to work, September seems to be the month of a routine, doesn't it, really? Everyone gets back into a routine. Even if you don't have kids, I know myself, I don't have kids. Now, I do have nephews, but I find September, and I've felt it for the last few years, with the kids going back to school, I always start a brand new routine as well. I get back into a routine. I lose it for a couple of months over the summer, and then September comes and I am raring to get a bit of routine back, you know, with work. And, you know, well, maybe it's only me, but I'm the kind of person who finishes work, comes home and doesn't want to do a tap after that. Do the essentials, do the housework, etc. I will do that, of course, but I don't want to be productive in any other ways. And I started a brand new routine in September, and trying to be a bit more productive with my time and getting things done and going back to things I enjoy. And I have gone right on a tantrum there, right on a tandem, gone completely into that. So my apologies, I veered off altogether there, but just a thought that came into my head around September. But whatever you're doing, I hope you are in good form, and I hope you are enjoying the Country and Irish show on this Saturday afternoon, and it is great to have you along. We are going to continue with the music now. We've around 11 or 12 minutes left, so let's try to squeeze in as many songs as we can. Go back to the oldies, shall we? And this is a lovely track from Mary Duff. And this is a good lively number from her called Your Good Girls Go To Go Bad.

That's the sound of Thomas Maguire with his Big Tom medley. And before that, you heard the wonderful Mary Duff with Your Good Girl's Going to Go Bad. Well, that is where we have to leave it for this week. Thank you so much for your company over the last little while. Hopefully you enjoyed the selection of country and Irish music. And if you did, you might consider rejoining me back here on CRY 104 FM. I will be back very shortly with another edition of the Country and Irish Show. Whatever you're doing with the rest of your Saturday, have a great one. Enjoy the rest of your weekend also. And I will speak to you very, very soon. Going to play out, as promised, we are going to fit in some brand new releases to end the show. And you are going to hear the brand new one from Claudia Buckley. And you'll also hear the brand new one from Olivia Douglas. So that is the two songs that are going to play us out on this Saturday afternoon. For myself, Bernard Morgan, thank you so much for your company, and I will speak to you very soon. Bye bye now.

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0: Yeah, there you go. The sound of ABBA and Does Your Mother Know? And life's a lively one to start off the show. This is Doc. Doc will be with you till 5 o'clock. Big thank you there to Bernard for the last 2 hours of country and Irish. On today's show, we'll be keeping you updated about what's happening cross channel in the soccer. We'll also give you a movie pick later on the show, and we'll also be doing this.
1: Guess the year.
0: Big thank you to Kev Levins for sponsoring this programme every Saturday. If you want to request, if you want to dedicate a song to one, you know the numbers, 024-911-99, or you can text our WhatsApp 089-406-6669. Big thank you to Kev Levins, as I said, for sponsoring this programme every Saturday. Right, we're going to keep going with the music. Do you know what television programme this song is

Yeah, there you go. Great 80s song there from Tapao and China in Your Hand. You're listening to Dark Wit. Step Back in Time, brought to you by Kel Flavins. There's three games actually live in the England Championship at the moment. There are 85 minutes now. Bolton Wanderers 0, Cardiff City 0, and it's Derby 1, Birmingham 2, and it's West Brom 1, QPR 1. We still have a good few games kicking off there in the England Championship as well, and I'll keep you updated with them. West Ham last night 6-0 against Wrexham. I'd say West Ham are, they look like they're going to, they look like it, I don't know, but they look like they might walk the league. Right, we're going to keep going with the music here on CRY 104 FM. Here's the Venga Boys and Sha La La La La.

Oh, God, the great sound of Farner, and he wants to know what love is. Here on CRY 104 FM in the England Championship, Bolton have just got 1-0 up on Cardiff City. Derby County 1, Birmingham 2, it's West Brom 1, QPR 1, and all those games are gone into injury time. We've 5 games in the Premiership at 3 o'clock, and I'll keep you updated with them and the rest of the England Championship. Helen Millen, I'll get those two songs on for you after the break. I'll get those two songs and I think I know what Madonna song you're on about. I think it's called Can't Stop. So we'll see and we'll get them straight after the next break. We're going to keep going with the music here on CRY. Here's The Carpenters and There's a Kind of Hush.

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Sound of Mel and Kim and a song called Respectable, and they were signed up by Stockick and Waterman. They were going to be huge, and one of them got very sick, and that was the end of their career. But one or two kept ahead. I think two or three songs that were actually very, very catchy. That's Mel and Kim and Respectable. Those three games now are full time in the England Championship. Bolton won, Cardiff nil, Bolton getting a late goal. Derby won, Birmingham City 2, and a finish West Brom 1, QPR 1. And as I said, we have a host of games there kicking off at 3 o'clock, and we'll keep you updated with them and the Premiership. I got a text in there from Helen Millane, and Helen was looking for Michael Bolton, A Love So Beautiful, no problem at all. And she asked me, would I play that Poppy Madonna song that I played a long time ago for? No problem at all, Helen. Thank you very much for your text. I hope that's the Madonna song I'm on about. It'll come straight on after Michael Bolton and A Love So Beautiful.

There you go, the brilliant sound there of Supertramp, and it's raining again. And before that, then we had Madonna and Can't Stop, and Helen said that was the song she was looking for. When she said pop, I knew straight away that it was that song, because that's pure pop heaven. That's what I call that song, pop heaven. Michael Bolton, I got that one wrong, all right. And I actually like that song, Helen, that you picked, Love is a Wonderful Thing. We'll get that on sometime during the show. Just to give you the fixtures for 3 o'clock in the Premiership, these are all 3 o'clock kickoffs. Bournemouth are at home to Brentford. Aston Villa, who are still looking for the first win, are at home to Nottingham Forest. Chelsea are home to Hull City. Crystal Palace taking on Ipswich. Liverpool are at home to Fulham, who are also looking for their first win. Spurs are taking on Everton, and Everton, will they, or Spurs, will they get a couple of goals today? That game isn't actually till 5:30. And then tonight, the champions are away to Sunderland. So we'll keep you updated with all them in the Premiership and the England Championship. Just to let you know who our 3-3 is, if you're a Joe Cocker fan, stay tuned. We've 3 songs coming up from him at 3 o'clock, and I'm dedicating them to Richard White, all the residents and all the staff up there in Prospect Farm. Right, we're going to keep going with the music. Here's the Thompson Twins, and Hold Me Now.

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6: 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Coming up this week, Ballantoris National School will take to the airwaves on Wednesday, followed by Middleton CBS Primary on Thursday from 4 to 6pm. 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

There you go, the sound of Joe Cocker and Jennifer Warnes, and a song called Up Where We Belong from the movie An Officer and a Gentleman. We had a fast goal in the Premiership. Chelsea have taken the lead. They've gone 1-0 up on Hull City. Aston Villa and Forest are scoreless. Bournemouth 0, Brentford 0, Crystal Palace 0, Ipswich 0, and it's Liverpool 0, Fulham 0. In the England Championship, Blackburn Rovers 0, Millwall 0, Charlton and Portsmouth is scoreless. Three fast goals in the game between Middlesbrough and Norwich. Middlesbrough 2 and Norwich 1. Just looking down, there's no other goals gone in the England Championship. The minute they go in, I'll give them to you here on CRY. If you want a request, give us a ring there on 0249 1199, or you can text or WhatsApp me on 0894066669. As I said, Joe Cocker is our special artist for today for his three songs, and we're going to continue with him, and this is a song called You Are So Beautiful.

There you go, the sound of Joe Cocker, and with a little help from my friends here on CRY 104 FM. That's our 3 of 3 done from Joe Cocker, and as I said, they were all specially dedicated to Richard White, all the residents and all the staff up there in Prospect Farm. Crystal Palace 1, Ipswich 0 is the latest score. Aston Villa and Forest is scoreless. Bournemouth 0, Brentford 0, Chelsea 1 0 up on Hull, and Liverpool 0, Fulham 0 in the England Championship. Still Middlesbrough 2, Norwich 1, 3 fast goals in that game. Swansea have taken the lead. They've gone 1-0 up on Burnley, and there's no other goals going in there. I'll give you the goals the minute they go in here on CRY 104 FM. Going to dedicate next couple of songs to Patsy and Laura. Good friend of mine, and her mother Patsy. Next couple of songs especially for you, and we're starting off with a bit of Smokey and Take Good Care of

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0: Blackwater, or to give it its original name, Our Moon in Asia, rises in the mountains of Slieve Lucre on the Cork-Kerry border, and it enters the sea at Youghal. Our trip leaves from the pontoon near the Keys Bar and sails past Ryan Crew, where the Knights Templar had their preceptory under Raymond Le Gros in the 12th century. We also see the ruins of Temple Michael and Malana Abbey, and the magnificent Ballinatrae House, which is Youghal's answer to Downton Abbey. To book this trip on May Vogue, please call Tony on 087-988-9076.
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Yeah, there you go. The sound of Scrub 7 and bring it all back. Couple of changes in the Premiership. Brentford have taken the lead 1-0 up away to Bournemouth. Chelsea 1, Hull 2, would you believe it? Chelsea took the lead. Hull equalised and just gone 2-1 up there with 34 minutes up in the clock. It's Crystal Palace 1, Ipswich 1 is the latest score. Liverpool and Fulham is scoreless at the moment. We'll jump into the England Championship and see if there are any other goals gone in there. Middlesbrough still 2-1 up on Norwich. Swansea now gone 2-0 up on Burnley. So they're the latest scores for you here on CRY 104 FM. Going to dedicate the next song, couple of songs, to John and Mary Cunningham. I have the Bee Gees coming up there very, very shortly. So especially for John and Mary Cunningham. We're going to start off though with Gloria Estefan and Can't Stay Away From You.

Daddy got the beautiful voices there of the Bee Gees and a song called Too Much Heaven here on CRY 104 FM. It's just coming up on 4:15. You're listening to Doc with Step Back in Time. Hope you're enjoying the music so far. Just to run down, there's a couple of changes in the Premiership again. Bournemouth have equalised their 1-1 now with Brentford. Hull are still 2-1 up on Chelsea. Crystal Palace won. Ipswich won. Crystal Palace have a player sent off. Not good news. Still 1-1 though. And Liverpool and Fulham is scoreless. In the England Championship, Blackburn 1, Millwall 0, Charlton 0, Portsmouth 0. It's now Middlesbrough 3, Norwich 1, Preston 0, Lincoln 0, Southampton 1, Bristol City 0, Swansea 2, Burnley 0, Watford 0, Stoke 0. They're the latest in the England Championship and the Premiership. Here's Eddie Grant, and I'm going to dedicate that to all our online listeners, and Eileen O'Reilly, if you're tuned in, the next couple of songs, especially for you. Bye.

Yeah, there you go, the sound of Freddie Mercury, Queen, and it's a kind of magic here on CRY 104 FM. Just to run down the halftime scores for you, Aston Villa 0, Nottingham Forest 0, Bournemouth 1, Brentford 1, Chelsea 1, Hull City 2, Crystal Palace now 1, Ipswich 2, and Palace have players sent off, and Liverpool and Fulham is scoreless. Blackburn are 1-0 up on Millwall in the England Championship. Just give you the ones with the goals. Millsborough 3-1 up. Actually give you all the halftime scores. Charlton and Portsmouth is scoreless. Preston 0, Lincoln City 0, Southampton 1, Bristol City 0, Swansea 2, Burnley 0, and it's now Watford 1. Watford 0, Stoke 1. They're the latest scores in the England Championship and the Premiership. So not looking good for Palace. Player down and 2-1 down at home, and the other surprising scoreline is Hull are 2-1 up away to Chelsea. We're going to keep going with the music. Here's one of my favourite bands, The Carpenters, and Sing.

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Very gorgeous sound of Owen Paul and My Favourite Waste of Time. Forrest got a fast goal there after half-time draw in their second half now, and it's Aston Villa nil, Nottingham Forest 1, still Bournemouth 1, Brentford 1, Chelsea 1, Hull City 2, still Crystal Palace 1, Ipswich 2, Palace had a player sent off there, and still Liverpool 0, Fulham 0. In the England Championship, Millwall have equalised, it's Blackburn 1, Millwall 1, Charlton and Portsmouth is scoreless, Middlesbrough 3, Norwich 1, Preston 0, Lincoln City 0, Southampton 1, Bristol City 0, Swansea 2, Burnley 0 and Watford 0, Stoke 1. So there are the latest scores in the England Championship and the Premiership. Going to dedicate the next couple of songs to all our listeners there in Sarsfields Terrace, Rahim Park, Dumbarton Early, Blackwater Heights and Sweetfield.

Yeah, the gorgeous sound of the Blow Monkeys, and it doesn't have to be that way. Here on CRY 104 FM, still Aston Villa nil, Nottingham Forest 1, Bournemouth have turned it around. They were 1-0 down there for a while. They're 2-1 up at the moment. Still Chelsea 1, still Chelsea, actually Brentford just scored there, so it's Bournemouth 2, Brentford 2, still Chelsea 1, Hull 2, and still Crystal Palace 1, Ipswich 2, and Palace had a player sent off, and the game between Liverpool is scoreless. Blackburn have taken the lead again in the England Championship. They're 2-1 up on Millwall. Charlton and Portsmouth is scoreless. Middlesbrough 3, Norwich 1, Preston 0, Lincoln 0, Southampton Southampton 1, Bristol City 0, and it's Swansea 2, Burnley 0, and now Stoke have gone 2-0 up on Watford. They're the latest in the England Championship and the Premiership, as I said there. Bournemouth were leading, but Brentford just equalised there in the last few minutes. Right, we're going to keep going with the music here on CRY. Here's the Four Tops and Loco in El Capoco.

There you go, the sound of Boney M and No Woman, No Cry, Bob Marley song. A couple of changes in the Premiership. Chelsea have equalised. It's Chelsea now 2, Hull 2, Forest are still 1-0 up away to Aston Villa. Bournemouth 2, as I said, Brentford 2. Crystal Palace still losing by 2-1, player down. And Liverpool and Fulham is scoreless. We're going to keep going with the music here on CRY. Here's a brilliant song from Michael Jackson, and Leave Me Alone.

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1: The River Blackwater, or to give it its original name, Our Moon in Asia, rises in the mountains of Slieve Lucra on the Cork-Kerry border, and it enters the sea at Yall. Our trip leaves from the pontoon near the Keys Bar and sails past Ryan Crew, where the Knights Templar had their preceptory under Raymond Le Gros in the 12th century. We also see the ruins of Temple Michael and Malana Abbey, and the magnificent Ballinatrae House, which is Yall's answer to Downton Abbey. To book this trip on May Vogue, please call Tony on 087-988-9076.
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There you go, the brilliant sound there of Shakespeare, Sister and Stay. Just to run down the scores, there's a couple of changes. Villa have equalised as well. Aston Villa 1, Nottingham Forest 1, still Bournemouth 2, Brentford 2, Chelsea 2, Hull 2, Crystal Palace 2, Ipswich 2, and Liverpool and Fulham is scoreless. In the England Championship, Blackburn are 2-1 up on Millwall. Charlton and Portsmouth is scoreless. It's 3-3 now, would you believe it, between Middlesbrough and Norwich City. Simon will be happy with that comeback. Preston 0, Lincoln 1, Southampton 3, Bristol City 1, and it's Swansea 3, Burnley 1, and it's Watford 0, Stoke 2. There you go. Played especially for Helen and Milan. She asked for it earlier on. Here we go with Michael Bolton and Love is a Wonderful Thing.

There you go, Phil Oakley and Together in Electric Dreams here on CRY 104 FM, just coming up on 10 to 5. Don't forget, Norbert Daly's coming on here at 5 o'clock with a great show, so make sure you stay tuned for that. Forest have taken the lead again. They're 2-1 up away to Forest. Bournemouth 2, Brentford 2, Chelsea 2, Hull 2, Crystal Palace 2, Ipswich 2. And the game between Liverpool is after finishing. It's finished scoreless. Liverpool 0, Fulham 0.

0: Guess the year. I'm going to have to come over and talk over Paul Simon, and you can call me Al just to, did you guess the year?
1: Guess the year.
0: It was released in September 1986. Right, I'm going to run down the scores for you. Still some of the games still in play. Bournemouth 2, Brentford 2, Aston Villa 1, Nottingham Forest 2. Full time is Chelsea 2, Hull City 2, Crystal Palace now 2, Ipswich 3 in injury time, and Liverpool finished scoreless with Fulham. And later on, Habs 5, Spurs taking on Everton. And at 8 o'clock tonight, Arsenal are away to Sunderland. In the England Championship, Bolton 1, Cardiff 0, Derby 1, Birmingham 2, West Brom 1, QPR 1, Blackburn 3, Millwall 1, Charlton 0, Portsmouth 0, Middlesbrough 4, Norwich 3, Preston North End 0, Lincoln 1, Southampton 4, Bristol City 1, and Burnley 1, Swansea 3, and Watford 1, Stoke City 2. So they're the latest scores for you, or full-time scores from the England Championship. Big thank you to Cav Lavin's for sponsoring this programme every Saturday, and a big thank you to you. I hope you enjoyed some of the music I played today. Narber's up next. Stay tuned for him, and I'll speak to you next Thursday with the Lunchtime Show.
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9: 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We're ready to move when you are.

0: Well, hello and very good evening to all you listeners out there this evening. I hope you're all keeping well and you're going to stay with me now for the next around 55 minutes that way. And I'll be hoping to do what I can for you. All the requests and dedications, all the people that I'm after meeting there with the last week. And of course, we had a great night there on Monday night there. With Hot Country there, of course, Hugh O'Brien there, the television there at the shoes out there at the Water Bridge, with Willie Lennon there and Mary and the Fresh Vegetables, and thanks you, the amount of people. Paddy had it on this evening when I came in. He had, but you downloaded it, Paddy.
1: You're a TV star. Can't say that.
0: Don't say that. What'd you do?
1: You can't say you downloaded
0: it. I know, I was often we loaded kettle. Anyway. I hope you'll stay with me now, lads, until around 5 to 10 to 6, 6 o'clock, I suppose, maybe. And I'll be playing all your music there. Of course, when I woke this morning, I said to the wife, what about this weather that they're giving? They were giving a forecast last night from 9 o'clock this morning until 9 tonight. Torrential rain and flooding. Do you know what? They haven't got an iota.
1: I walked down.
0: Yes.
1: No rain.
0: Listen, do you know what? I make off they're going to be gaga. You know what that is? They'll lift the stuck, Paddy, to 17 or 18 degrees outside. It's a lovely, mild day, heat in the ground. Grass is growing mad. I'm delighted for the farmers. They'll be able to get a cut of silage there now. I suppose in the first week or maybe the second week of October, you must leave the fertiliser working the ground for about 6 weeks, you know, to get good results, and hopefully they'll be able to do that. Right, we're ready to go when you are, Paddy.

0: this house a home. And of course, that came from the great Dizzy Hines. And when I think about that song, lads, I remember when I was growing up myself there, up there in the Teller Road, in the cottage in the acre, you know. And Paddy, there's people out there now this evening. Well, when I was growing up, I have a good bit of mileage up in the clock. But I tell him one thing, I'm well serviced, I'm well looked after. And you're all right, Paddy. We're all right, like, you know, yourself. A good bit of mileage up, but we have a lot more work. Well, like what Charlie Haughey said one time, a lot done and more to do. But when I was growing up, we were born and bred and reared inside in the cottage. And that time, well, like that time, lad, nearly every house in the country, whether it was Cork or Waterford or Kerry, we had fleas. You don't ever remember fleas, Paddy, do you?
1: No.
0: Fleas. Fleas. We used to call them fleas.
1: Fleas.
0: Fleas or fleas.
1: Yeah, fleas.
0: But anyway, and of course, that time, but people are so grand now, they wouldn't say anything about fleas or fleas. And you know what we used to have in the house? Jesus, often I went into bed, lad, you'd be suffocated. The mother or the father would be out there putting the DDT.
1: That's right.
0: Do you remember that?
1: I do.
0: Jeez, I'd be inside in the bed and I'd be coughing and farting after inhaling that stuff. But lads, there were great, great days. There's people out there now and they'd be too grand. They have upstairs and downstairs and en suites. And we used to have to back into the ditch.
1: The bucket.
0: Paddy, stop, lads. Right, we better keep going, lads.
1: Before we meet one
0: Stop, lads. We have another one there from the great Dizzy Hines.

That is the great Desi Hines there from Westmead, up there near the Gribble Arms Hotel in Mullingar there, and now to know, gentlemen, and he sends me stuff there two or three times a year, and I'd like to say good evening to you there, Desi. I know you'd be tuned in there, you're on WhatsApp and this and that, but listen, you, the nights and the days we had together there, we will never forget them. Now, what was I going to say to you? Oh, yes. What's happening tomorrow? Well, I'll tell you what's happening tomorrow, lads. What a week I'm after having, and we're not finished yet. We had a great day there, and like I said there, with the hot country there. And then, of course, Ardmore then on Sunday. They're getting scarce now in Ardmore, the car boot sales. A couple of more, I think, around the end of the month, they'll be finishing. Dancing tomorrow night in the Dean Rock to Declan Anger. Dancing tomorrow in Kill to Pat Daly and Art Supple. Well, Pat and Art there, I'd like to travel tomorrow there, down there to Kill, but unfortunately I won't be able. I'll be back in North Cork tomorrow morning at 8:30 if I'm still alive and kicking. Dancing Wednesday night in Kill to Checkers. Wait a while now, we'll keep going with more. Dancing tomorrow night in Cades County in Glenville to Neely O'Connor. Car boot sales tomorrow in Rathcormack and in Ardmore. Have you all that? And I know there's a big night, is it? I think it is next weekend, if I'm not mistaken, up there in Millery again. And O'Brien might send me on details about that. I think Pat Daly is there. And I think Sean Cuddy. I must get that right now, lads. But look, there's people listening, and she might text in there and let me know. I think it's next weekend. I've so many things to think about, lads. There's not enough balls at all in the day. Right, we have one here from the late, great Johnny Lochray.

Now, that was the late, great Johnny Lockery. I'll tell you one thing, lad, that was the man in the country music business long ago. Crotty's Play Me Brian, the Hilltop Hotel, the Walter Raleigh. They were great, great days with that man, and we will never, ever forget him. Good evening to a great friend of mine there in Garibo, Dick Hagerty. Thank you, Dick, for taking time to phone me there during the week. It was great to get the old phone call there from my boy. And I saw you there up there in McGeely last week, but we were all busy, you know yourself, going around at the tractors and the ploughs, you know yourself. Good evening to Liam O'Sullivan and Anne out there in Killer. Good evening to Simon Cody. Good evening to John Hagerty in Raheen Park. Good evening to John Hart and Tom out there in Park. Good evening to Mossy Duffy in Ballymacoda. Right, we'll take it away with that, Paddy, because the phones were waiting for the man to contact us there. I was talking to a man there this morning, and he said, Nobber, I have a lot of news to you, he said, and you might play it there this evening on Community Radio, yeah. So, McLean, keep up there. Otis up there in Watson's Corner. What's the name of the place? I can't think the name of the place. Get in touch with us there, 91199, or text us there into the studio, and we'll do that for you. We've another one lined up there from Johnny Lockery.

0: That is the late, great Johnny Lockery. Now, right, we're ready to go again. Good evening to all the lads out there in Muckridge. Good evening, lads. Michael, John and Aidan and Philip and Alan Mills out there as well. I hope you're keeping well. And, of course, Beatrice there as well. They're all great people. I was out there early this morning at the horses out there in Muckridge and they're doing great, great work. Good evening to all the lads there in Capoquin. Good evening, Anthony, and your family and friends there and all your committee in the community centre there in Capoquin. A big show coming up there now very shortly. Up there in Capoquin with the own Mac concert. I'll let you know more about that as we get closer to the days. And there's another big one coming up there very shortly up there in Fermoy, the Palace Theatre. That's another big one. I'll let you know more, like I said, as we get closer to the days. Good evening to a great friend of mine out there, of course, Jimmy Coleman. Good evening, Jimmy. All the Colemans, each and every one of them, they were all nice people, lads. I remember them all when I was growing up. And of course, Dan, the Lord of Mercy and Dan, and of course, Tony there as well. What friends we had with those people long ago, lads. Tony, lads, the crack we used to have, the blagging and the banter. And of course, another great friend of mine there as well, Finbar. Good evening, lads. I hope you're all keeping well. Right, what have we lined up? Oh, we have another man that's gone to his eternal reward. Of course, that man is, what's his name, Paddy?
1: Tom Healy.
0: Tom Healy from the Clackamara. I nearly got caught in the microphone, Paddy. I nearly pulled the whole lot. Right, we're ready to roll.

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9: Welcome back there after the ride break, lads. And like I said, thanks to Kay Dale and Noel Mackey there, sponsoring the show every Saturday. Thank you very much, Noel and Kay. Now, the text messages are coming in, a lot of them there. Hi, Pat. Hope that you are doing well. If you have time, can you please play a song for Katie and Matty down in Dungarvan? And another one here says, hi to a wonderful friend, Pat. How are you doing? If you have time, can you please play a song from Paddy O'Brien or Pat Daly? Thank you from your friends in Dungarvan. And of course, that's Matty and Casey down there in Dungarvan. I hope you're all keeping well. And I will do something for you, lads. I'll be meeting you there now and again. It's a while since I met you now. But we'll meet very, very shortly again. Lots of things coming up. Right. We're ready to go again with Tom Healy.

That is the great Tom Healy there. He done marvellous work there on the music scene, both in Ireland and both in the UK, in Cricklewood and Camden Town and Upper Edgeware and all those places in London. He was a great, great man. Brought the Irish flag by and kept the Irish flag flying under the forces of the Crown. Good evening to John Daly, their Daily Travel. Good evening, John and Carmel and all your family and friends there as well. I see you there passing the bus. We're so busy we don't have time to talk to one another. Good evening to Willie and Mary. That's the vegetable man there at the bridge. Good evening, Willie. You've done a great show there the other day with Hugh O'Brien there on Hot Country there and the Fresh Veg. And welcome back after your holidays. I know you were on holidays there for a couple of days, but you deserve a break. Good evening to Cathy and Kieran Malaga. They might be listening on the internet, I don't know. I think they're in France. I think they have two horses going there in France this weekend. But we wish you every success, Cathy and Kieran. Good evening to Jim and Mary Hogan there in Queen's Terrace. Good evening to Mick and Margaret Kiley in Atlantic Park. Phil and Liam Irwin in Ballymacoda. Timmy and Marie Griffin, oh, they're in Ballymac. Oh, I met Timmy at the horse fair. Nabber, come on with me, he said. I'll treat you to your dinner, he said, above in the latch. So I walked up to the door in the latch room, say, look after that man there, I said. Give that man a good dinner, I said. He's a big man, say. Oh, Nabber, the girl said, I look after him. I said, Timmy, thanks very much for inviting me for the dinner. But I was after the grub, myself and Tony Cobb. Me, the bachelor's in trouble. We were after the grub, and Timmy went in and sat down and had the grub. And of course, Dave Daly and Eileen Swain down in Ballymac. Tom and Pauline Scully here, and y'all as well. Wait a while, I must keep going, lads. A friend of mine that I met there the other day when I was in there getting the papers. Of course, that's Mary Halloran there. That's the mother there of Brian Halloran. We're talking about Ballygunner and we're talking about 4 Mile Water. And of course, Brian, good evening, Brian. I know Brian is out there in Fergal School there in Killadare. He's a great, great man. Hello to Paul Welsh, Mullinabat, County Kilkenny. Dylan Murphy up in Dripsy. Good evening, Dylan, and to your son there who celebrated his 6th birthday. I think was it just there Friday? Happy birthday to you there. And of course, Dylan there as well. Great, great people. Mick Brennan from County Leash, Kilgorey in County Leash. Seamus O'Neill from Castlecomer in County Kilkenny. Mary Leahy from Ballymacoda. Good evening to Teresa Rohan out there as well. Now, Matty and Katie, this is a special one for you and for Matty. Yes, as for Paddy O'Brien or Pat Daly, I'll spin the tube. But here is the great P.O.B. from Aglish County, Waterford.

0: Now, Matty and Katie, I hope you enjoyed there. That is the great Paddy O'Brien. Doing great, great work. I know he have a concert coming up there very, very shortly there in County Limerick. And you'd never know, we might travel to that. We have so many things to travel to. Are we all right, Paddy? If we text, we have.
1: We have a great show, Pat, from James O'Keefe.
0: Oh, God, I know James. I know them lads well. I met them in Tallaght there as well. All the people that I met there, lads. What a day we had there. And we're not finished yet. We're travelling there again tomorrow. North Cork tomorrow. And then during the week, I think, well, like I said there, did I hear someone saying that Pat Daly and Sean Cuddy. I must try and find that out now to make sure that that's right. I must ask for Mary O'Brien, or Anne O'Brien, sorry, Anne O'Brien there, to find out, is that there? I think, is it Mount Millery? I might have my wires crossed. You know yourself, very easy to cross your wires, Paddy. You know yourself. Good evening to a great colleague of mine, Abby Murray, out there as well. Good evening, Abby, you're down there around Kill. And I was talking to your boyfriend there during the week there, that's Pear. Good evening, Pear. I was saying to Pear, dear, look, Pear's a farmer as well, and the farmers are relieved now, I'll tell you that, lads. The grass is growing mad. There's an explosion of grass there, lads. When anyone put out fertiliser and slurry, the grass is growing mad. Now, hopefully, the weather will settle down a bit, and they'll be able to go into the fields and cut it. We don't want too much rain, lads, because otherwise they can't get in and cut it. But look, they're going to get a bonus, and I'm delighted for them, because the farmers of this country, they're keeping the country going, and I know that for a fact. I grew up with farmers, and I'll tell them one thing, they're great, great people. Right, P.O.B. again.

That is the great Paddy O'Brien, like I said. And if you're trying to get through there, don't hesitate. There's a lad, Jason's on the phone there. 024-911-99. That will get you straight into the studio here. Right, we have another one lined up, a friend of mine there. We only meet probably three or four times a year, but look, we're all friends, and we were there last Saturday, up there in McGeely. We done an interview there with Tommy Collins. And of course, this man, he's a very busy, busy man. I know they're in Kildare tomorrow with Art Supple. Of course, this is Pat Daly. We're just getting it ready there now. All right, Paddy? Paddy's getting it ready there. Is that right? We're ready to go very, very shortly, lads. Say nothing, say nothing. Keep with us now and keep bearing. Is she coming, Paddy? Yeah, I think we're ready. We're ready to go.

0: Now, that is Pat Daly there, of course, there, and that's one of his new ones there. And, of course, he's down there tomorrow, down there in Kill, himself and Art Supple there tomorrow afternoon. That'll be a good show. I'm sorry, Pat, I was going to travel with you there, but under foreseen circumstances, I must travel to North Cork there tomorrow. But look, we wish you and Art Supple all the best. You're doing great, great work. And I know you have a lot of shows coming up there. And, of course, Paddy O'Brien have a lot of shows. And Cappa Quinn, the Palace Theatre. There's lots and lots of things happening, lads. And I'd like to say good evening to a great friend of mine up there in McGeely, Jim Hennessy. Good evening, Jim. Thank you very much for a wonderful day there. Last Saturday there at the McGeely there, the vintage and the ploughing and all that. And to all the lads there and the women that looked after us there with the tea and everything, you're great, great people. You deserved, you got a good day and you got a big, big crowd. Right, I suppose I better pull the plug, lads. It's coming up to, what is it, Paddy? 53 minutes, lads. Did you enjoy it? I don't know. What did you think, Paddy?
1: Oh, I enjoyed it.
0: Was it all right?
1: Lovely music.
0: Yeah, yeah. You're not the one about the place. People say no more about that now, because, look, we might rattle someone's cage.
1: I said they're extinct now, are they?
0: I had to know, Paddy. You don't know, lads. You wouldn't know. Long ago, do you know where there used to be a load of them? And dogs. Dogs. Yeah, dogs are an awful crowd.
1: I think they're different than human ones.
0: I don't know, are they? But
1: it's a topic, isn't it?
0: Well, yeah, but there's people out there that's too grand. They wouldn't say it. Good evening to Noel and Nora McCarthy up there as well, up there in St. Anne's Rise. I hope you're keeping well, lads. Right, this is Nabersin. Take care and God bless. And thank you for your company with the last hour. And thanks to my sound man here, Paddy Lane. And of course, Jason outside in the pond, Jason Curley. We all work together here every Saturday. Now, we're going out with the great Sean Cuddy. Take care and God bless.

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This time we continue with John O'Regan from Sligo, a great player indeed, and we'd like to play this especially for Billy Lynch, Paul Kennefic, Bertie Murphy, Donald Cahy, Dave and Margaret Fettle, Amon Cotton, and also Eileen Buzen of Ballyferrod, Ballymacore. Hope you're going to enjoy this one. It's a nice selection of hornpipes.

Welcome back once again. This time we'll continue with the Kilfenora Ceilidh Band and the selection of Military Two Steps, Oma and His Two Steps. And this is especially for Peggy Carrick, Phyllis O'Halloran, Grace and Chris O'Brien of Raheen Park, Newell Hannon, Brendan Hannon and Marie Long.

time it's back to the Gaelic Lasskeely Band, a nice lively selection, especially for Frank and Joan Keane, for the O'Brien family of Clonard, Brian and Mary Lynch from Moy, Joe Callahan of Ardmore, and Mick and John Downing of Dermot Hurley, and Teresa Rohan of Ballintortis. Here we go.

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2: This time we continue with another nice number of requests, and therefore all the nursing homes in our listenership area and the community houses as well, Prospect Farm, the community hospital in Yall, Gertrude Welfare Home, Cushown, Churchtown South, Middleton, Dungarvan, Lismore Connor and the Macaulay Centre in Middleton. Hope you're all listening and enjoying the music, and here's a great old favourite. It's a nice number, it's from Maisie McDaniel, and it's called A Roomful of Roses.

back this time. We have another nice song coming up this time. It's from Jean Stewart and it's called Flowers Won't Grow in a Garden of Stone. So we played this especially now for Brent Sexton, Willie Lennon, Marie and Timmy Griffin of Knockadone and Mary and Bob Conroy of Piltown. Hope you're going to enjoy this one.

Welcome back to STEM. We continue with a very nice number coming up, and it's for Bertie and Margaret Moore of Quarry Road. Also for Jason Coney, if he's listening in, we'd also like to extend our sympathies there to the Coney family and the death of his father there. We continue this time now with a nice piece from Richie Kelly on the accordion, so here we go.

0: this time we take a commercial break and we'll be back in a few moments with some more nice music for your listening pleasure. 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
0: Welcome back once again. This time we continue with another nice selection. This time it's especially for Tom Harrington and family of Ballymacoda and all our people down there in that area, and Mary Kinnevick here in Yall. I hope she's keeping well. For Bill Daly and Rose, John Doyle and Inch, Eileen Lenehan, Dal Power, Jim and Mary Hogan, and Helen Fleming and family. It's a nice selection this time for the Toes. It's a selection of Jigsaw Donald Ring.

Nice selection there from Donald Ring in the Scaly Band. We continue now to stem with some more requests, and this is especially for Bill Daly and Rose, also for John Dyle Lynch, Eileen Lennon, Dal Power, Jim and Mary Hogan, and Helen Fleming and family. So here we go with this one. John White, Teardrop.

Coming up this time, we have a request for Betty Smitty of Clanpriest, John O'Sullivan of Harbour Court, Pat Motherway, Ballymacore, also for Grace and Chris Motherway, and all our listeners in the Ballymacore, Knockadoon and Ladysbridge area. This is a nice one coming up. It's a selection of set dances. If you're into the set dancing, this is Richie Kelly with some set dance music.

We continue this time with some more requests, and our next one coming up now is for Mick and Eileen Barry of Pilmore, John Daly and Alda Francis Court, Liam Gleeson of Ardmore, and Trace Foley of Kilcoran Park. Also for Joan Welch of Balmacore, Michael and Sheila O'Brien, the Hilltop area, and Margaret and Pat Barry, St. Martin's. So here we go with our next one.

continue her next piece of music, this time, and it's Faster Than Ellen. We'd like to play that especially for Peggy Carrick, Phyllis O'Halloran, Grace and Chris O'Brien, Noola Hennan and Brendan Hennan and Marie Long. Hope you're all enjoying the music. That's what it's all about. So we continue now with our next one with Brian Sexton also there and Breedy Murray of Kinsale Bay.

Well, it's time we must go, and I hope that you enjoyed the programme. We're going to finish off with a nice selection from Dermot O'Brien indeed, a nice selection of hornpipes. So until next Saturday night at the same time, this is John Cunningham saying thank you for listening and have a pleasant weekend.

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In the name of the Father, the Son, and of the Holy Spirit. Amen. The Lord be with you. So, good evening. You're all very welcome to our Mass here tonight, as we gather together on the 24th Sunday in Ordinary Time. Our readings tonight have to do with forgiveness, with knowing the forgiveness that we receive from God, the miracle that it is that God forgives our sins, that he recreates our souls, like sharing the grace of the resurrection, that God creates something new, gives life back to that parts of us which have become dead. God in turn expects us to be merciful and generous with each other as well, that as we're forgiven, that we forgive each other as well. We turn to God with confidence tonight. We ask that God would give us that freedom of heart and that knowledge of being forgiven. And we ask God, help us to feel that new life, that new hope within my soul. I confess to Almighty God and to you, my brothers and sisters, that I have greatly sinned in my thoughts and in my words, in what I have done and what I have failed to do, through my most grievous fault. Therefore I ask the Blessed Mary of the Virgin, all the angels and saints, and you, my brothers and sisters, to pray for me to the Lord our God. May Almighty God have mercy on us, forgive us our sins, and bring us to everlasting life. Amen.

Glory to God in the highest, on earth peace to people of goodwill. We praise you, we bless you, we adore you, we glorify you, and give you thanks for your great glory. Our God, heavenly King, God, almighty Father, Lord Jesus Christ, only begotten Son, Lord God, Lamb of God, Son of the Father, you take away the sins of the world, have mercy on us. You take away the sins of the world, receive our prayer. You're seated at the right hand of the Father, have mercy on us. For you alone are the Holy One, you alone are the Lord, you alone are the Most High Jesus Christ, and the Holy Spirit, and glory of God the Father. Amen. And tonight's Mass is offered up for the first anniversary of Kieran Kelly, who passed away a year ago on this day. We gather tonight to pray for Kieran, as God give him eternal rest and reward. And we welcome his family and friends who join us here this night, asking that God to give you that healing and that hope that comes from him. Let us pray. Look upon us, O God, creator and ruler of all things, and that we may feel the working of your mercy. Grant that we may serve you with all our heart, through our Lord Jesus Christ, your Son, who lives and reigns with you in the unity of the Holy Spirit, one God, forever and ever. Amen.

0: A reading from the book of Ecclesiasticus. Resentment and anger, these are foul things, and both are found with the sinner. The one who exacts vengeance will experience the vengeance of the Lord, who keeps strict account of sin. Forgive your neighbors the hurt they do you, and when you pray, your sins will be forgiven. If we nurse anger against another, can we then demand compassion from the Lord? Showing no pity for one like ourselves, can we then plead for our own sins? Mere creature of flesh, we cherish resentment. Who will forgive us our sins? Remember the last things and stop hating. Remember dissolution and death and live by the commandments. Remember the commandments and do not bear your neighbor ill will. Remember the covenant of the Most High and overlook the offense. The word of the Lord.
1: Thanks be to God.

0: A reading from the letter of St. Paul to the Romans. The life and death of each of us has its influence on others. If we live, we live for the Lord. And if we die, we die for the Lord, so that alive or dead, we belong to the Lord. This explains why Christ died and came to life. It was so that he might be Lord both of the dead and of the living. The word of the Lord.
1: Thanks.

servitude is listening. You have the message of eternal life. Speak, O Lord. Servitude is listening. You have the message of eternal life. The Lord be with you. A reading from the Holy Gospel according to Matthew. Glory to you, O Lord. Peter went up to Jesus and said, Lord, how often must I forgive my brother if he wrongs me? As often as 7 times. Jesus answered, not 7, I tell you, but 77 times. And so the kingdom of heaven may be compared to a king who decided to settle his accounts with his servants. When the reckoning began, they brought him a man who owed 10,000 talents, but he had no means of paying. So his master gave orders that he should be sold together with his wife and children and all his possessions to meet the debt. At this, the servant threw himself down at his master's feet. Give me time, he said, and I will pay the whole sum. And the servant's master felt so sorry for him that he let him go and cancelled the debt. Now, as this servant went out, he happened to meet a fellow servant who had owed him 100 denarii, and he seized him by the throat and began to throttle him. Pay what you owe me, he said. His fellow servant fell at his feet and implored him, saying, give me time, and I will pay you. But the other would not agree. On the contrary, he had been thrown into prison till he should pay the debt. His fellow servants were deeply distressed when they saw what had happened, and they went to their master and reported the whole affair to him. Then the master sent for him. You wicked servant, he said, I cancelled all that debt of yours when you appealed to me. Were you not bound then to have pity on your fellow servant, just as I had pity on you? And in his anger, the master handed him over to the torturers till he should pay all his debt. And that is how my heavenly Father will deal with you, unless you each forgive your brother from your heart. The Gospel of the Lord. Praise to you, Lord Jesus Christ.

So this night we have the parable of the unforgiving servant. And in our parable, he's forgiven in a big way by the king. His debt is the equivalent of 10 million euros in our own day, probably the whole tax take of the region for which he was over. When he meets his debtor, he attacks him for a debt of 20 euro. The lack of forgiveness reveals something of his ruthless ability to collect money and the real character of the servant. He's then imprisoned by the king, maybe because the king is trying to find out where he's hidden the part of the money remaining that he said he had lost. One lesson here is that our way we deal with others in small things can speak volumes about our personality and our character. Forgiveness is the obvious theme of our reading, that we need to recognise that we are forgiven and given much, and our gratitude for such a realisation of being set free to start again always. That we are generous and kind to all those we meet, especially those in need of our help. We are called always as religious people to preach a gospel of forgiveness, to make the community around us strong, because we give each other the chance to start again, where we can overlook hurts for the sake of a healthy community which benefits us all, because we all realise how much we're forgiven ourselves. This is much important in our own day, where public forgiveness seems to be less and less. A sense of victimhood seems to be very common in our world of today. Many see themselves as victims of their upbringing, of the past, to the system, the world, the structures, the church, and so on. But if we see ourselves always as a victim, we choose to let ourselves be powerless over the events in my life of today. To be set spiritually free, we need to be empowered, not only to be a victim of past injustice, but to forgive and to be fully free to live and grow today, leaving the emotions of past hurt behind. Maybe in our gospel, the servant lost his money because he felt he was entitled to it, and he saw himself as a victim of what he had lost in life. And he attacked the debtor, seeing himself always as the injured party and a victim again. We need to be mature and realise that we're not always a victim, and many times we are the ones who sin itself. We need to forgive and also to be forgiven. How many aggressive or bullying people twist things to see themselves always as a perpetual victim, the so-called victim bully, the one who's entitled to exact revenge or assert their power justified as a way to prevent them from being taken advantage of because of past hurt. It's actually a type of pride, because pride can help us, or pride can make us resent those who are more than us, see others who are on the same level as me as competition, and to see myself as superior and more powerful than those that I have power over. Humility, on the other hand, sees my dependence on God for forgiveness and the ability to see each other with compassion as needing forgiveness, as another me, and deal with each other with patience and with truth. They say to forgive and to forget, and I feel myself through prayer throughout the years that God gives great healing to my memory, that I just forget because God wants me to be free from the hurts of the past, to do what he wants me to do today. I feel more like a loved son of God than I do as a victim any day. So we're all sinners, we all depend on the grace of God. As Christians, we admit that we're all sinners, all the way up to the Pope, and this makes us freer to forgive others. We need a healthy environment recognising that all sin, all fall short of the grace of God. No one is perfect, and we can all be forgiven. We must do this on our part to create a culture of generosity, recognising that even the just man not just falls, but needs to be forgiven 7 times a day. In the name of the Father, the Son, and the Holy Spirit. Amen.

0: So we stand out to profess our faith. I believe in one God, the Father Almighty, maker of heaven and earth, of all things visible and invisible. I believe in one Lord Jesus Christ, your only begotten Son of God, born of the Father before all ages, God from God, light from light, true God from true God, begotten, not made, consubstantial with the Father. Through him all things were made. For us men, and for our salvation, he came down from heaven. With the Holy Spirit, was encountered with the Virgin Mary, and became man. For our sake, he was crucified under Pontius Pilate. He suffered death and was buried. Rose again on the third day, in accordance with Scriptures. He ascended into heaven and seated at the right hand of the Father. He will come again, God, judge the living and the dead, and his kingdom will have no end. I believe in the Holy Spirit, the Lord, the giver of life, who proceeds from the Father, the Son. With the Father and the Son is adored and glorified, and was spoken through the prophets. I believe in one holy Catholic and Apostolic Church. I confess one baptism for the forgiveness of sins. I look forward to the resurrection of the dead and life of the world to come. Amen. We come to you, Lord, confident that in your infinite love you will forgive us our transgressions and listen to the prayers of our repentant children.
1: In today's Gospel, Jesus reminds us that if we are to gain forgiveness from our Heavenly Father, we in turn must practice forgiveness in our daily lives. We pray for the grace to forgive those who may have offended or hurt us, and to banish resentment, anger, and hatred from our lives. We pray to the Lord.
0: Lord, hear our prayer.
1: We pray with confidence that our loving Father forgive us our many transgressions for which we are truly sorry, and give us the strength to live our lives in closer accord with God's commandments. We pray to the Lord.
0: Lord, hear our prayer.
1: We pray for those we have offended by thought, word, or deed, and who have shown Christian love in forgiving and forgetting our transgressions. We pray to the Lord.
0: Lord, hear our prayer.
1: We pray that those engaged in war and conflict set aside hatred, vengeance, and retaliation, and instead work for understanding and peace in our world for the good of all. We pray to the Lord.
0: Lord, hear our prayer.
1: At this time when our oceans, our ecosystems, and so many people are struggling to survive the effects of climate change, we pray for the wisdom and determination to live a life which is not selfishly centered on ourselves, but on the survival of God's creation. We pray to the Lord.
0: Lord, hear our prayer.
1: We pray for peace in our world and for an end to the suffering of the innocent. We pray to the Lord.
0: Lord, hear our prayer.
1: We bow our heads in remembering silence our own personal

prayers. We make these all our prayers through Christ our Lord. Amen. So we now take up our collection. Now please pass baskets along the seat and then forward to the seat in front. Just to remind you that our Sunday Mass schedule is back to normal, so it's Saturday 7 p.m. here at Holy Family Church, Sunday St. Edith's Gertrude 9:30 a.m, Strand Church at 10 a.m, Holy Family Church 11 a.m, and St. Mary's Parish Church at 12 noon on Sunday. 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

0: Pray, brothers and sisters, that my sacrifice and yours may be acceptable to God, the Almighty Father. Look with favour on our supplications, O Lord, in your kindness accept your servant's offerings, that what each has forgiven and offered to your name may serve the salvation of all through Christ our Lord.
1: Amen.
0: The Lord be with you. Lift up your hearts. Let us give thanks to the Lord our God. It is truly right and just, our duty and our salvation, always and everywhere to give you thanks, Lord, Holy Father, Almighty and Eternal God. For when your children were scattered afar by sin, through the blood of your Son and the power of the Spirit, you gathered them again to yourself, that a people formed as one by the unity of the Trinity, made the body of Christ and a temple of the Holy Spirit, might to the praise of your manifold wisdom be manifest as a church. So in company here to choirs of angels, we praise you, as with joy we proclaim.

You are indeed holy, O Lord, and all you have created rightly gives you praise. For through your Son, our Lord Jesus Christ, by the power and the working of the Holy Spirit, gave life to all things and make them holy. You never cease to gather a people to yourself, so that in rising the sun, it would set in

sacrifice may be offered to your name. Therefore, Lord, we humbly implore you that the same Spirit graciously make holy these gifts we brought to you for consecration, that they may become the body and blood of your Son, our Lord Jesus Christ, at whose command we celebrate these mysteries. For on the night he was betrayed, he himself took bread, giving you thanks, he said the blessing, broke the bread and gave it to his disciples, saying, take this, all of you, and eat of it, for this is my body, which will be given up for you. In a similar way, when supper was ended, he took the chalice. Giving you thanks, he said the blessing, and gave the chalice to his disciples, saying, take this, all of you, and drink from it, for this is the chalice of my blood, the blood of the new and eternal covenant, which will be poured out for you and for many for the forgiveness of sins. Do this in memory of me. The mystery of faith.

0: Therefore, Lord, as we celebrate the memorial of the saving passion of your Son, his wondrous resurrection and ascension into heaven, as we look forward to his second coming, we offer you in thanksgiving this holy and living sacrifice. Look, we pray upon the oblation of your church, recognizing the sacrificial victim by whose death you will to reconcile us to yourself. Grant that we, who are nourished by the body and blood of your Son, and filled with his Holy Spirit, may become one body, one spirit in Christ. May he make of us an eternal offering to you, so that we may obtain inheritance with your elect, especially with the most blessed Virgin Mary, Mother of God, who blessed you as for a spouse, your blessed apostles and glorious martyrs, with St. Corin and all the saints, in whose constant intercession in your presence we rely from failing help. May this sacrifice of our reconciliation, we pray, Lord, advance the peace and salvation of all the world. Be pleased to confirm in faith and charity your pilgrim church on earth, with your servant Leo, our Pope, and William, our Bishop, the order of bishops, all the clergy, and the entire people you gained for your own. Listen graciously to the prayers of this family who you summoned before you. In your compassion, our merciful Father, gather to yourself all your children scattered throughout the world. Remember the servant Kieran, who you've called from this world to yourself. Grant that he, who is united with your Son in a death like his, may also be one with him in his resurrection. And from the earth he'll raise up in the flesh those who have died, and transform our lowly body after the pattern of his own glorious body. To our departed brothers and sisters too, and to all who are pleasing to you at our passing from this life, give kind admittance to your kingdom. There we hope to enjoy forever the fullness of your glory, when you wipe away every tear from our eyes, for seeing you, our God, as you are, we shall be like you for all the ages, and praise you without end, through Christ our Lord, to whom you bestow on the world all that is good.
1: Through him and with him and in him, O God Almighty Father, in the unity of the Holy Spirit, all glory and honor is yours.

the Saviour's command informed by divine teaching, we dare to say, Our Father, who art in heaven, hallowed be thy name. Thy kingdom come, thy will be done on earth as it is in heaven. Give us this day our daily bread, and forgive us our trespasses, and we forgive those who trespass against us. Lead us not into temptation, but deliver us from evil. Deliver us, Lord, we pray, from every evil. Graciously grant peace in our days, that by the help of your mercy we may be always free from sin and safe from all distress, as we wait the blessed hope in the coming of our Saviour, Jesus Christ. Lord Jesus Christ, you said to your apostles, Peace I leave you, my peace I give you. Look not on our sins, but on the faith of your Church, and graciously grant our peace and unity in accordance with your will, who live and reign forever and ever. The peace of the Lord be with you always. You take away the sins of the world, have mercy on us. Lamb of God, take away the sins of the world. Lamb of God, take away the sins of the world.

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Blessed are those who are called to the supper of the Lamb. Are they not worthy that you should enter under my roof? When I say the word, my soul shall be saved.

O sacrament most holy, O sacrament divine, our praise and our thanksgiving be every moment. How precious is your mercy, O God, children of men seek shelter in the shadow of your wings. O sacrament most holy, O sacrament divine, all praise and all thanksgiving. Let us pray. So please stand. May the working of this heavenly gift, Lord, we pray, take possession of our minds and bodies, so that its effects and not our own desires may always prevail in us through Christ our Lord. Amen. The Lord be with you. May Almighty God bless you, the Father, the Son, and of the Holy Spirit. Amen. Go forth. The Mass is ended. Thanks be to God.

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0: 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August tus like that's near Ashishin or also come a bit Martha Kuramachagam so Urza Mar Kiltor, Exchange and Concertine, Concertine all in Agat Kaffer or Kahu was a harvalu for.
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0: I guess so be lum be by on Roro down by Bugani and Dowsound, I guess by on a good kill.
1: Bay, kill tradition to. 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
0: Bothy bandanish, le fanula.
2: Pushing off, fitting me or shingle, follow me or shingle, and the whole of a head and notice and the whole got a hideous yell in the morning,
3: and a born,
2: Vain in fetter full of man and new woman back on the matter of enemy grass and a landing. Now, Maric Nathaniel,
3: see, and a born and born and a born and born and a born and born and a born and born and a born and born and a born and born and a born and born and a born and born and a born and born and a born 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and born and a born and born and a born and born and a born and born and a born and born and a born and born and a born and born and a born and born and a born and born and a born and born and a born and born and a born and born and a born and born and a born and born and a born and born and a born and born and a born and born and a born and born and a born and born and a born and born and a born and born and a born and born and a born and born and a born and born and a born and born and a born and born and a born and

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0: River Blackwater, or to give it its original name, Our Moor in Asia, rises in the mountains of Slieve Lucra on the Cork-Kerry border, and it enters the sea at Youghal. Our trip leaves from the pontoon near the Keys Bar and sails past Ryan Crew, where the Knights Templar had their preceptory under Raymond Le Gros in the 12th century. We also see the ruins of Temple Michael and Malana Abbey, and the magnificent Ballinatray House, which is Youghal's answer to Downton Abbey. To book this trip on May Vogue, please call Tony on 087-988-9076.
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